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1: ABC News, I'm Dave Packer. The blockade on Iranian ships in the Strait of Hormuz, President Trump says it's back on, but his proposal from yesterday to toll ships there is off. ABC's Karen Travers in Washington.
2: The president announced a 20% toll on ships going through that critical waterway, saying that the U.S. would offer protection and safe passage, but then expect payment for it. 24 hours later, the president reversed that and pulled it back.
1: A pause in ICE traffic stops after the fatal shooting of a 26-year-old Colombian man as he drove to work in Maine Monday. It was the second such shooting in a week, coming after another fatal shooting during a traffic stop in Houston. Investigators in Mississippi's Jackson County trying to build a timeline in the lead-up to Nolan Wells' death on July 4th after the teen did not return from a boating trip with friends to a remote island in the Gulf. And Spain advancing to its first World Cup final since winning in 2010 with a 2-0 victory over France. This is ABC News. Oil prices are rising once again as strikes resume in Iran and ships are once again coming under fire. That's sending gas prices higher.
3: Prices right now at the pump are up 8 cents over the last week. The national average is now $3.82. And analysts are forecasting that we could see $4 gas in the next 7 to 10 days, if not sooner. And this all comes back to the Strait of Hormuz. It is not returning to the old normal. Fewer ships are moving through there. Just 10 of them crossed through overnight. For reference, during the MOU, when that was happening, you were seeing 70 ships through.
1: ABC chief business correspondent Rebecca Jarvis. One of the world's largest and most complete T-Rex fossils is sold for a record $50 million at auction. Gus, the T-Rex measures about 12 feet tall. It's about 63% complete, discovered on a South Dakota ranch, and it dates back 67 million years. Dave Packer, ABC News.
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3: Good evening. Tonight's forecast, mostly clear. Lows dip into the upper 50s, making for a comfortable summer night. Patchy fog will be possible, and the fog could become dense in spots Wednesday morning. After the fog, it turns into a bright, sunny, and warmer day. Highs are in the low to mid 80s. We continue to warm up Thursday. It's sunny with only a 20% storm chance. Highs are in the mid 80s. I'm meteorologist Kat Campbell in the NCN Weather Center.
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Only here do we go from Guns N' Roses to Dire Straits. We are the Sultans of Swing.

0: Tom Petty into the Great Wide Open. I'm Mike Walsh, and as you know, we're well into grilling season. So I've got a life hack for the fellas. The grilling no-nos you should know. No touching another man's grill. No! 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No! Offering advice. No!
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4: Good evening. Tonight's forecast, mostly clear. Some patchy fog is possible with lows dipping into the upper 50s. Wednesday, we'll start the day with patchy, dense fog. Then it's sunny with highs climbing into the low to mid 80s. Thursday, we're in the mid 80s for highs. It's a nice sunny and warm day. Storm chances are quite low at just 20% during the afternoon. I'm meteorologist Kat Campbell in the NCN Weather Center.
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0: Monday morning. That's Fleetwood Mac. I'm Mike Walsh. I thank you for listening. And two more of the Jolie Pitt kids are having pittectomies, removing Pitt from their names. This time, 24-year-old Maddox, 21-year-old Zahara. 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
1: ABC News, I'm Dave Packer. One person reported dead and a search for two missing in the San Francisco Bay near Alcatraz Island, where a pontoon boat sank today after a reported vessel fire. 19 people were said to be on board. ICE ordered to pause all traffic stops after agents shot and killed a man in Biddeford, Maine, Monday morning. ABC's Victor Oquendo is there.
2: Sources tell ABC News ICE officers will get new training. Border czar Tom Homan says the pause will be short, but it comes as hundreds in Maine protested the killing of 26-year-old Johann Sebastian Guerrero from Colombia.
1: President Trump backed off his one-day-old threat to impose a 20% tax on cargo transiting the Strait of Hormuz. Meanwhile, a U.S. blockade on Iranian ships and ports has been reimposed. Investigators in Jackson County, Mississippi, are asking for the public's help as they try to build a timeline in the lead-up to Nolan Wells' death, after the teen failed to return from a July 4th boating trip with friends. This is ABC News. An Idaho woman survived a near-death experience with the help of a local firefighter.
3: My first thought when I first flipped is you're going to die.
4: Ashlyn Monroe says she was trapped underwater for about 40 seconds before grabbing a branch and pulling herself up, the current pinning her against the trees.
3: It was scary. It was the scariest thing I've ever experienced.
4: A neighbor called 911, and firefighter Trenton Hogan swam across the rapids to reach her.
5: I introduced myself, actually, just like how you would a normal person at the grocery store, right? Hi, my name's Trenton. What's yours?
4: Hogan got her into a life jacket, and his team was able to safely get her to dry land.
1: ABC's Sophie Flay. Subaru is recalling more than 541,000 Crosstrek, Forester, and Ascent SUVs because they were made with a certification label that lists the wrong gross axle weight rating. Federal safety investigators say it could lead to an overloaded vehicle and increase the likelihood of a crash. Major League Baseball in early talks to have players compete in the 2028 Olympics. Dave Packer, ABC News.
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10: Good evening. Tonight's forecast, mostly clear. Lows dip into the upper 50s, making for a comfortable summer night. Patchy fog will be possible, and the fog could become dense in spots Wednesday morning. After the fog, it turns into a bright, sunny, and warmer day. Highs are in the low to mid 80s. We continue to warm up Thursday. It's sunny with only a 20% storm chance. Highs are in the mid 80s. I'm meteorologist Kat Campbell in the NCN Weather Center.
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0: I may be crazy. You may be right. That's Billy Joel. I'm Mike Walsh. And maybe I'm just stupid. I've got a knowledge dump. An unhealthy diet in the first 3 years of life can have lasting effects on IQ. When a kid becomes a teenager, if he had a diet low in fruits and vegetables, whole grains and dairy, but high in sugary and processed foods, lower IQ. Crucially, low intake of dairy and fruit in early childhood shows one of the strongest links to lower IQ in teenagers. But I mean, who else is going to fall for those cereal ads? I am cuckoo for Cocoa Puffs and catch the leprechaun. A riddle. 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
3: Good evening. Tonight's forecast, mostly clear. Some patchy fog is possible with lows dipping into the upper 50s. Wednesday, we'll start the day with patchy dense fog. Then it's sunny with highs climbing into the low to mid 80s. Thursday, we're in the mid 80s for highs. It's a nice sunny and warm day. Storm chances are quite low at just 20% during the afternoon. I'm meteorologist Kat Campbell in the NCN Weather Center.
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0: 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There was more winning when Rainbow covered it in 1979. Since You've Been Gone.
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0: Phil Collins, I Wish It Would Rain Down. I'm Mike Walsh. I thank you for listening. And that World Cup final coming up on the 19th. They're going to have a halftime show with Madonna, Shakira, and BTS co-headlining the Super Bowl-style halftime show, expected to last around 11 minutes. To avoid interfering with the usual 15-minute halftime break the players are used to. 11 minutes? Oh, my goodness. Could we do that? Could we adopt that? Last year's halftime show went on forever. I spoke Spanish by the end. See?
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1: ABC News, I'm Dave Packard. One person reported dead and a search and rescue operation continues in the San Francisco Bay after a pontoon boat sank this afternoon. San Francisco Fire Chief Dean Crispin.
2: This current time, we have 13 who are on the shore and safe. We have three others who have been transported to California Pacific Hospital on Van Ness. We have two missing at this time. We are still conducting an active search.
1: President Trump backing off has announced 20% toll on ships going through the Strait of Hormuz and declaring the U.S. is renewing its blockade in the Strait after another day of strikes between the U.S. and Iran. Taco Bell now removing some items as a precaution amid a nationwide parasitic outbreak. Thousands of people in more than 30 states suffering a severe intestinal illness. In the Senate.
3: Do you solemnly swear?
1: The late Senator Lindsey Graham's sister, Darlene Graham, sworn in today to her brother's Senate seat after being appointed by South Carolina's governor. This is ABC News. Houston's district attorney is formally launching an investigation into an ICE-involved shooting death last week. New York Governor Kathy Hochul assigned an executive order blocking new large data centers for up to a year to protect the environment and energy grid.
4: Bring your own power. Or pay a premium to use the grid because I already have a shortage of power for the existing businesses and our hardworking New Yorkers who are paying through the nose in utility bills. I can't say they're going to be charged more because of the existence of these companies.
1: The order also directs regulators to create standards that address environmental impacts, energy demand, and water usage. A bipartisan panel in Wisconsin finds that Elon Musk likely broke state law when he handed out $1 million checks to voters in the 2025 state Supreme Court election. Two-time Olympic gold medalist Suni Lee announced on Instagram that she's officially returning to competitive gymnastics. The 23-year-old calls it more than a comeback. Next summer games, 2028 in L.A. Dave Packer, ABC News.
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9: Good evening. Tonight's forecast, mostly clear. Lows dip into the upper 50s, making for a comfortable summer night. Patchy fog will be possible, and the fog could become dense in spots Wednesday morning. After the fog, it turns into a bright, sunny, and warmer day. Highs are in the low to mid 80s. We continue to warm up Thursday. It's sunny with only a 20% storm chance. Highs are in the mid 80s. I'm meteorologist Kat Campbell in the NCN Weather Center.
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12: Sheep tend to have a reputation for being, what's the polite way to say this? Not the sharpest tool in the shed. 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We are like sheep. We're intelligent. We have empathy for each other. We have deep and meaningful relationships. But Lord knows we need direction. We can do many things on our own, but we are helpless to overcome sin. Praise God, we have a good shepherd in Jesus Christ. As Psalm 23 in the Message says, God, my shepherd, I don't need a thing. You have bedded me down in lush meadows. True to your word, you let me catch my breath and send me in the right direction.
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0: Here's a special shout-out to our superfans who stay at home and listen to us all day, every day. Baxter, Samson, Daisy, and Barkley. Good dogs. Oh, and a shout-out to their owners who occasionally listen as well. 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

0: Stand back. That's Stevie Nicks. I'm Mike Walsh. I thank you for listening. And pizza, pizza, pizza. Americans, pew, pew. We love us our pizza. Here in America, pew, pew. 350 slices are eaten every second. 40% of us eat pizza at least once a week. Since the invention of breakfast pizza, you can just eat pizza 365, 24/7. And they have dessert pizza. Finally.
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7: Good evening. Tonight's forecast, mostly clear. Some patchy fog is possible with lows dipping into the upper 50s. Wednesday, we'll start the day with patchy, dense fog. Then it's sunny with highs climbing into the low to mid 80s. Thursday, we're in the mid 80s for highs. It's a nice sunny and warm day. Storm chances are quite low at just 20% during the afternoon. I'm meteorologist Kat Campbell in the NCN Weather Center.
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Yeah.

0: Aerosmith and Other Side. I'm Mike Walsh. And R.I.P. Sam Neill. As you probably know, he passed away yesterday in Australia at the age of 78. He was cancer-free.
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1: ABC News, I'm Dave Packer. President Trump today saying U.S. strikes in Iran will continue until he says it's enough. And the president declaring the U.S. is renewing its blockade in the Strait of Hormuz. ABC's Karen Travers.
2: That blockade had been lifted because of the deal that the U.S. and Iran signed last month. The president said, I gave them a chance, referring to Iran. But we have seen those continued strikes by Iran at commercial ships in the Strait of Hormuz. And now we've seen CENTCOM say that there have been another round of U.S. strikes aimed at degrading Iran's capabilities to attack commercial ships in the strait.
1: A rare appearance on Capitol Hill as Supreme Court Justices Amy Coney Barrett and Elena Kagan sat before a House Appropriations panel to explain why the court needs millions of dollars for increased security. Taco Bell pulling some ingredients at select restaurants as a precautionary measure amid an outbreak of a parasitic intestinal illness. This is ABC News. A bipartisan group of lawmakers has introduced a proposal to address the Social Security Retirement Fund shortfall projected for 2032. One of the major U.S. airlines is rolling out a new seating option.
3: United's offering Economy Plus seats, a row with the middle seat blocked out. It'll be available on the new Airbus A321 XLR. Passengers will have access to a shared table that runs across the middle seat. The airline touts extra elbow room. There's also another motivation. By not selling these seats in these rows, United will not need to add a fifth flight attendant to these flights. So far, there's no details on pricing.
1: ABC's Brian Clark. Researchers say an experimental drug might help slow early Alzheimer's disease in several different ways in today's treatments because they say it lowers levels of a brain's protein called tau. That's part of a toxic duo that fuels Alzheimer's, but up until now, drugs made to target the protein have failed. Dave Packer, ABC News.
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8: Good evening. Tonight's forecast, mostly clear. Lows dip into the upper 50s, making for a comfortable summer night. Patchy fog will be possible, and the fog could become dense in spots Wednesday morning. After the fog, it turns into a bright, sunny, and warmer day. Highs are in the low to mid 80s. We continue to warm up Thursday. It's sunny, with only a 20% storm chance. Highs are in the mid 80s. I'm meteorologist Kat Campbell in the NCN Weather Center.
9: 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Is that normal aging, dementia, or something else? 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

0: today. Highs are in the low to mid 80s. We continue to warm up Thursday. It's sunny with only a 20% storm chance. Highs are in the mid 80s. I'm meteorologist Kat Campbell in the NCN Weather Center.
1: Ever lose your keys? 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

Buck says, don't be scared. Buck Darman, Blue Oyster Cult, Don't Fear the Reaper. I'm Mike Walsh with Cher. If I could turn back home. Sorry.

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4: Good evening. Tonight's forecast, mostly clear. Some patchy fog is possible with lows dipping into the upper 50s. Wednesday, we'll start the day with patchy, dense fog. Then it's sunny with highs climbing into the low to mid 80s. Thursday, we're in the mid 80s for highs. It's a nice sunny and warm day. Storm chances are quite low at just 20% during the afternoon. I'm meteorologist Kat Campbell in the NCN Weather Center.
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0: Werewolves of London. That's Warren Zevon, and his hair was perfect. Dip! So Mick Jagger regrets taking John Lennon's advice to never meet Elvis Presley. Quote, it was really stupid of me. Really, maybe my Elvis version would have been different. If you just pass me the pizza. Oh, thank you. Oh, thank you, sir. Oh, thank you very much.
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1: ABC News, I'm Dave Packer. Another day of strikes between the U.S. and Iran brings the return of a U.S. blockade in the Strait of Hormuz. President Trump reinstating the closure due to Iranian attacks there in the Gulf. And the 20% tax that President Trump yesterday said he wanted to impose on ships transiting the strait, he's now backed off that. One person is dead, two others missing in the San Francisco Bay where a three-deck pontoon boat went under. Fire Chief Dean Crispin.
2: We are going to continue for hours to make sure that we find these two missing people if possible.
1: He says there were 19 people on board. A day after an armed suspect was arrested near Capitol Hill telling police he was going to the Supreme Court, Justices Amy Coney Barrett and Elena Kagan went to Congress pleading for additional funding for security. The Department of Homeland Security announcing a temporary pause on traffic stops after ICE agents shot and killed two people in 1 week at traffic stops. This is ABC News. Columnist E. Jean Carroll has received a $5 million civil judgment.
3: 3 years after a jury found Donald Trump liable for sexually abusing and defaming E. Jean Carroll, her lawyer on Tuesday confirmed she received more than $5.6 million from the president. Trump has long fought to challenge the jury's finding, including unsuccessfully asking the Supreme Court to intervene, but a judge last week ordered that the money be transferred to Carroll after Trump fully exhausted his appeals. Carroll is still owed an additional $83 million from Trump for a separate defamation judgment, though Trump continues to appeal that case. Peter Harlambous, ABC News, New York.
1: A sheriff's deputy in Michigan helped two boys to safety who were trapped in a house fire. The Oakland County Sheriff's Office says it happened last Friday. The deputy, first on the scene, grabbed a trash can, put it under a second-story window, and climbed up to reach the boys, aged 10 and 12. They were treated for smoke inhalation and released from the hospital. Dave Packer, ABC News.
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0: phenomenal.

0: No doubt. Just a hollaback girl. I'm Mike Walsh. I thank you for listening. And I've got a knowledge dump. The FCC just approved tests of a giant space mirror that'll beam sunlight down to Earth at night over an area roughly 3 miles wide, with plans for tens of thousands more satellites if it succeeds. They're warning these sunlight-on-demand satellites and other quote-unquote weird space stuff, orbital AI data centers, space-based solar beams, could disrupt sleep cycles, threaten wildlife and pilots, and seriously interfere with astronomy. That's what my horoscope said! What?
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1: ABC News, I'm Dave Packer. A day after an armed suspect was arrested near Capitol Hill, telling police he was going to the Supreme Court. Two Supreme Court justices asking Congress for additional funding to keep them safe. Justice Amy Coney Barrett.
2: Many of us, me included, have received threatening anonymous deliveries designed to intimidate and harass us.
1: Justice Elena Kagan also appearing before Congress, saying they face an alarming rise in threats. President Trump reinstated the blockade of Iranian ships through the Strait of Hormuz, but he made an about-face after saying the U.S. would charge ships to sail through the strait. Now that's apparently off the table. An investigation is being launched into a pontoon boat that capsized on the San Francisco Bay Tuesday, leaving one person dead and launching a search for two missing people. 19 people were said to be on board when it went down. Taco Bell now removing some items as a precaution amid a nationwide outbreak of a parasitic intestinal illness. This is ABC News. One bill moving through Congress would make daylight saving permanent.
3: By a vote of 308 to 117, the House passed a bipartisan bill to make daylight savings time permanent nationwide. The bill, entitled the Sunshine Protection Act of 2025, has the support of President Trump and would end the twice-yearly changing of the clocks while allowing states to opt out. The legislation now heads to the Senate, where it faces an uncertain future. In 2022, the Senate passed a similar version, but it wasn't taken up by the House. Peter Haralambos, ABC News.
1: A tropical depression has formed off the Pacific coast of Mexico and could become a hurricane this week. No watches or warnings are in effect. Tom Cruise, Robbie Williams, and streamer iShowSpeed are set to take part in the FIFA World Cup closing ceremony ahead of Sunday's final. FIFA says that fans will have an active role in the ceremony that aims to celebrate 48 teams across 16 host cities. Dave Packer, ABC News.
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I've got the list along with Billy Squier and Bad Company after Steve Winwood.

0: Billy Squire, everybody wants you. I'm Harley. And do you consider yourself the grill master of the household? Probably not. If you do one of these grilling no-nos, top of the list, forgetting to rest the meat after it's done cooking, constantly lifting the lid during the cooking process, also a big grilling no-no. 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

0: John Bon Jovi, Blaze of Glory. Well, Bon Jovi's Madison Square Garden residency almost came to a premature end when John Bon Jovi, running up a flight of steps on stage, tripped, but somehow managed to maintain his balance and avoid certain disaster. Guy still got it.
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0: that blockade had been lifted because of the deal that the U.S. and Iran signed last month. The president said, I gave them a chance, referring to Iran, but we have seen those continued strikes by Iran at commercial ships in the Strait of Hormuz.
1: ABC's Karen Travers. In an interview with Fox News Tuesday, President Trump threatening to bomb Iran's bridges and power plants as soon as next week. A pontoon boat with 19 on board capsizing near Alcatraz Island Tuesday. At least one person dead and a search initiated for several missing passengers in San Francisco Bay. Supreme Court Justices Amy Coney Barrett and Elena Kagan testifying before Congress Tuesday, requesting more money for the justices' security amid a spike in threats. Lindsey Graham's sister officially sworn in Tuesday to finish the rest of his Senate term after he passed suddenly. This is ABC News. The pilot from The Miracle on the Hudson reveals he's battling Alzheimer's.
2: Over 7 million Americans are living with Alzheimer's disease, and Chesley Sullenberger is now one of them. In a statement, Sully, as he's known, announcing he has early-stage Alzheimer's and can find it hard to remember a name, or he'll forget a story, or may not sleep well. He is 75 years old and says he's looking forward to his future with his family by his side. Alzheimer's is the most common cause of dementia and gets worse over time. Sullenberger retired from flying as a commercial airline pilot in 2010. Alex Stone, ABC News.
1: 26 Meta employees are suing the company, accusing the Facebook parent company of using artificial intelligence to select people for layoffs, targeting those on medical, parental, or family leave. The company announced layoffs in May. Meta says in a statement that workforce management and organizational decisions are made by people, not AI. Dave Packer, ABC News.
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0: Neil Young, rocking in the free world. Neil Young has a new album coming out with his new band. It's called Second Song, and it will feature a couple of songs that he originally wrote and recorded as a teenager that he has now re-recorded years later.
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Be honest. Are you a nose picker? I've got the numbers on that, along with John Parr and Extreme after Jackson Browne.

0: John Parr and St. Elmo's Fire. I'm Harley. All right, point blank, I'm going to ask you this question. Do you pick your nose? Come on. The vast majority of people, 96% of people pick their nose, with half of people doing it four or more times a day. Four out of five people surveyed use their fingers to pick their nose. I didn't know there was any other option, and I don't want to know what those options are.
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0: Kiss, Detroit Rock City. Well, you can't see Kiss live anymore on tour anyway, but you can see the next best thing. The sons of Gene Simmons and Paul Stanley have started a band together. I mean, they basically grew up together with their dads in a band. The Stanley Simmons Band is embarking on their first ever tour, and they are chips off the old block, although their music sounds nothing like Kiss.
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0: some items as a precaution amid a nationwide outbreak of a parasitic intestinal illness. This is ABC News. One bill moving through Congress would make daylight saving permanent.
1: By a vote of 308 to 117, the House passed a bipartisan bill to make daylight savings time permanent nationwide. The bill, entitled the Sunshine Protection Act of 2025, has the support of President Trump and would end the twice-yearly changing of the clocks while allowing states to opt out. The legislation now heads to the Senate, where it faces an uncertain future. In 2022, the Senate passed a similar version, but it wasn't taken up by the House. Peter Haralambos, ABC News.
0: A tropical depression has formed off the Pacific coast of Mexico and could become a hurricane this week. No watches or warnings are in effect. Tom Cruise, Robbie Williams, and streamer iShowSpeed are set to take part in the FIFA World Cup closing ceremony ahead of Sunday's final. FIFA says that fans will have an active role in the ceremony that aims to celebrate 48 teams across 16 host cities. Dave Packer, ABC News.
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0: Aerosmith and Crazy. Well, the Super Bowl is by far the biggest sporting event in America. And now that the World Cup is being played here in the United States, they are trying to emulate the Super Bowl by putting on a halftime show, which is definitely not a typical thing to do in the world of international soccer. But the World Cup final this Sunday will feature a halftime performance by Madonna, Shakira, and BTS. Big difference, though, is this one is going to be much shorter than the Super Bowl halftime show at only 11 minutes. They're going to pack a lot of hits into that time.
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0: 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So Hall & Oates, a terrific songwriting duo, but many of their hits got an assist from another songwriting duo, the Allen sisters, Sarah and Jana Allen. Sarah was Daryl Hall's longtime girlfriend, and they helped to write many of Hall & Oates' hit songs, including Private Eyes.
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0: Sticks and Lady. Now, Lady came out in 1973 and did not go anywhere on the charts. Sticks kind of disappointed. They were considering just putting down their instruments and going back to their day jobs. And then a radio DJ went to a pizza shop where he rediscovered Lady on the jukebox. He's like, man, this is a good song. I can't believe it wasn't a hit. He started playing it on his radio show, and the rest is history.
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1: ABC News, I'm Dave Packer. President Trump declared the U.S. is renewing its blockade in the Strait of Hormuz after another day of strikes between the U.S. and Iran.
2: That blockade had been lifted because of the deal that the U.S.

0: and Iran signed last month. The president said, "I gave them a chance," referring to Iran, but we have seen those continued strikes by Iran at commercial ships in the Strait of Hormuz.
1: ABC's Karen Travers. In an interview with Fox News Tuesday, President Trump threatening to bomb Iran's bridges and power plants as soon as next week. A pontoon boat with 19 on board capsizing near Alcatraz Island Tuesday. At least one person dead and a search initiated for several missing passengers in San Francisco Bay. Supreme Court Justices Amy Coney Barrett and Elena Kagan testifying before Congress Tuesday, requesting more money for the justices' security amid a spike in threats. Lindsey Graham's sister officially sworn in Tuesday to finish the rest of his Senate term after he passed suddenly. This is ABC News. The pilot from The Miracle on the Hudson reveals he's battling Alzheimer's.
2: Over 7 million Americans are living with Alzheimer's disease, and Chesley Sullenberger is now one of them. In a state

0: near Alcatraz Island Tuesday. At least one person dead and a search initiated for several missing passengers in San Francisco Bay. Supreme Court Justices Amy Coney Barrett and Elena Kagan testifying before Congress Tuesday, requesting more money for the justices' security amid a spike in threats. Lindsey Graham's sister officially sworn in Tuesday to finish the rest of his Senate term after he passed suddenly. This is ABC News. The pilot from The Miracle on the Hudson reveals he's battling Alzheimer's.
1: Over 7 million Americans are living with Alzheimer's disease, and Chesley Sullenberger is now one of them. In a state,
0: Lindsey Graham's sister officially sworn in Tuesday to finish the rest of his Senate term after he passed suddenly. This is ABC News. The pilot from The Miracle on the Hudson reveals he's battling Alzheimer's.
1: Over 7 million Americans are living with Alzheimer's disease, and Chesley Sullenberger is now one of them. In a statement, Sully is he's
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How much? I've got the numbers, eye-popping numbers coming up, plus the police and Elton John to follow Starship.

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0: music. 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

0: Spin Doctors, Little Miss Can't Be Wrong. Spin Doctors celebrating the 35th anniversary of their album Pocket Full of Kryptonite, which came out August 20th of 1991. And they are playing the album in its entirety on their current tour.
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1: ABC News, I'm Dave Packer. A day after an armed suspect was arrested near Capitol Hill, telling police he was going to the Supreme Court. Two Supreme Court justices asking Congress for additional funding to keep them safe. Justice Amy Coney Barrett.
2: Many of us, me included, have received threatening anonymous deliveries designed to intimidate and harass us.
1: Justice Elena Kagan also appearing before Congress, saying they face an alarming rise in threats. President Trump reinstated the blockade of Iranian ships through the Strait of Hormuz, but he made an about-face after saying the U.S. would charge ships to sail through the strait. Now that's apparently off the table. An investigation is being launched into a pontoon boat that capsized on the San Francisco Bay Tuesday, leaving one person dead and launching a search for two missing people. 19 people were said to be on board when it went down. Taco Bell now removing some items as a precaution amid a nationwide outbreak of a parasitic intestinal illness. This is ABC News. One bill moving through Congress would make daylight saving permanent.
3: By a vote of 308 to 117, the House passed a bipartisan bill to make daylight savings time permanent nationwide. The bill, entitled the Sunshine Protection Act of 2025, has the support of President Trump and would end the twice-yearly changing of the clocks while allowing states to opt out. The legislation now heads to the Senate, where it faces an uncertain future. In 2022, the Senate passed a similar version, but it wasn't taken up by the House. Peter Haralambos, ABC News.
1: A tropical depression has formed off the Pacific coast of Mexico and could become a hurricane this week. No watches or warnings are in effect. Tom Cruise, Robbie Williams, and streamer iShowSpeed are set to take part in the FIFA World Cup closing ceremony ahead of Sunday's final. FIFA says that fans will have an active role in the ceremony that aims to celebrate 48 teams across 16 host cities. Dave Packer, ABC News.
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0: 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How about a Sharp Smelling Man? Did you know that consuming large quantities of garlic actually changes the pheromones in your body odor that makes men more attractive to women? 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

0: B-52s and Rome. I'm Harley. Back in 1981, 45 years ago, B-52s went into the studio with the intention of recording an album with Talking Heads frontman David Byrne. However, the band's management was not too thrilled about the idea and shut down the recording sessions before they were finished. They ended up releasing just a short EP of the songs they were able to complete with Byrne. But now, all these years later, it is finally going to come out as a full album on August 21st.
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1: ABC News, I'm Chuck Sievertson. As the U.S. steps up its air attacks on Iran, this warning from President Trump.
2: Next week it gets really bad for them because next week comes the power plants. Next week comes the bridges. We're going to knock out all their power plants. We're going to knock out all their bridges unless they get to the table and negotiate.
1: And the president also telling Fox News, quote, I don't want to negotiate. Oil tanker traffic through the Strait of Hormuz is again back to almost a complete standstill. Iran claims to have hit targets in Bahrain and Kuwait. After two recent shootings during traffic stops by immigration officials in Maine and Texas, in which people were killed, the Department of Homeland Security now putting them on pause. Sources say ICE officers will be getting more training on how to conduct stops. Acting Attorney General Todd Blanche faces a Senate confirmation hearing today to try to get the job permanently. This is ABC News. It's going to be a while before brothers Andrew and Isaac Reyes are able to get back to work as tree trimmers. Both were up in a bucket truck in Ponca City, Oklahoma, when a cable snapped, sending them 45 feet to the ground. Isaac Reyes has a broken leg and two broken ankles.
3: Both knew it was going to happen. He blew right through his bucket on the ground, and my legs absorbed all the force. And yeah. It's pretty much the last thing we remember.
1: And Andrew Reyes talking through a broken jaw and broken nose.
4: Just thankful it happened the way it happened. It could have been a lot worse, so we're definitely lucky. God was watching us that day, no doubt.
1: And local restaurant hosting a fundraiser for them in a couple of weeks. Lawmakers in the House passing a bill that would make daylight saving time the normal time year-round. Unclear what will happen in the Senate. In Florida, one person's under arrest, facing charges of shooting a deadly missile from a moving vehicle. Cops stopping a car on I-95 near Jacksonville after they say fireworks were flying out the window. Chuck Sievertson, ABC News.
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5: It's about 7 minutes after 6 o'clock. We're looking at 58 degrees. Patchy fog out there this morning. Otherwise, today should be a sunny day with a high in the mid-80s. Clear tonight with a low in the lower 60s. On Thursday, again sunny. High in the upper 80s, 58 degrees the temperature, and again it is, well now it's 7 minutes after 6 o'clock.

Lindsay English and David Farrell. Carmela Hughes and David May, also Amy McFalls and Jamie Pallier, John Ray, Amy Sheehan, Tracy Silvers, Brody Ward, and anyone else. Birthday, anniversary, today. 15th day of July. Hope a good one for you and for yours. And as always, let us know if we missed anybody so we can add them to the list.

Carmela Hughes and David May, also Amy McFalls and Jamie Pallier, John Ray, Amy Sheehan, Tracy Silvers, Brody Ward, and anyone else. Birthday, anniversary, today. 15th day of July. Hope a good one for you and for yours. And as always, let us know if we missed anybody so we can add them to the list. So please let us know if we missed anybody so we can add them to the list. 765-7...

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Weather forecast for Mitchell, Yancey, and Avery counties looks like this. We are talking about for today, sunny skies. Now, you could see some patchy fog early this morning, but sunny skies for the most part, with high somewhere today in the middle 80s. And then for tonight, we're looking at clear skies with a low somewhere in the lower 60s. Thursday will be sunny. High should be in the upper 80s, and Thursday night will be partly cloudy with lows in the mid-60s. Friday will be sunny, a chance of showers in the morning, cloudy with showers and thunderstorms likely in the afternoon. Highs will be in the mid-80s, and that chance of rain on Friday, will be 80%. We are looking at a temperature in Spruce Pine right now of 56 degrees. The time now, well, it is 6:31. Billy Joel for 77. Only the good die young.

0: what would you like for them to know about it?
1: I'd like folks to know that the project's created with the community in mind and the community first. It's about preserving the character of the downtown corridor along West Main Street there, and while also creating opportunities for local families and small businesses that they'll provide opportunities for future generations, whether that be in home ownership or through business, a variety of things.
0: Yeah.
1: And we hope that this becomes another example of how redevelopment can strengthen the entire community and the town of Burnsville as a whole.
0: Well, it really sounds good. So I've been hearing about Demo Day. So, Luke, what is a demo day?
2: Right. So demo day is the term that we're using for this, which has maybe gotten a few people confused. We are not demolishing this building.
0: Well, I'm glad you answered that question.
2: Yeah,
0: I'd like to have a book for everybody that's asked me that.
2: Yeah, go ahead. Maybe you can slide some of those books
0: our way. I
2: would
0: just give them all to you. Yeah. We'll talk about that part in a minute.
2: Yeah. So we're not demolishing the building. What I'm really excited about with this project is that we're able to, you're familiar with this building.
0: Mm-hmm.
2: There's an old farmhouse that's inside of 127 West Main. And so we're actually going to be able to keep that.
0: I wondered what would happen
2: with
0: that.
2: I'm so excited. And we're going to be able to incorporate a lot of the historical design into the new building. So, for instance, we'll be able to keep the fireplaces that are in there.
0: Mm-hmm.
2: So many of the units will have the historical fireplace. We're not going to be able to have real fires in them.
0: That's the world we live in today. I know.
2: Just to keep the building safe, we're going to be able to keep the original staircases in the building as well for our tenants to use. But for demo day, it's going to be on July the 25th, and we're doing an open house from 11 to 3. And so community members will be able to tour the building, see the plans for the project, meet our partners, and learn more about how the Lamppost Lofts will help address workforce housing in Burnsville.
0: And that'll be a wonderful opportunity. So if you're listening right now and we live in today, I know.
2: Just to keep the building safe, we're going to be able to keep the original staircases in the building as well for our tenants to use. But for demo day, it's going to be on July the 25th, and we're doing an open house from 11 to 3. And so community members will be able to tour the building, see the plans for the project, meet our partners, and learn more about how the Lamppost Lofts will help address workforce housing in Burnsville.
0: And that'll be a wonderful opportunity. So if you're listening right now and you've wondered, what are they up?
2: Somewhere stable, safe, and affordable to live. It's going to make everything else in your life much more challenging. And so Lamppost Lofts is about creating opportunities, supporting our workforce, strengthening downtown Burnsville, and investing in the future of BNC County. And so we're so grateful for the community's support and really look forward to seeing y'all there and welcoming everybody on July the 25th.
0: It really sounds like it's going to be an exciting time, and I do hope folks will come out and that you guys will come back and keep us up to date how it's going.
2: Absolutely.
0: Thank you both for stopping
2: by.
0: Thanks,
2: Bruce. Thank you, Bruce.
0: The AMY Wellness

Coming up, we're going to get a look at the latest news. We'll also have a look at the weather and the birthdays for the day as well. That's all on the way. After Phil Collins, something happened on the way to heaven on WTOE. Roll with the oldies.

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1: ABC News, I'm Chuck Sievertson. More threats, more attacks in the Middle East. President Trump now putting attacks on Iran's bridges and power plants on the table. Iran threatening to stop all energy exports from the region. And ABC's Mary Bruce says this comes after a quick turnaround by President Trump.
2: President Trump announced the plan.
3: We're going to guard it. We're going to get paid for guarding it. A lot of money.
2: Trump contradicting what his own Secretary of State said just last month.
4: No country is allowed to charge tolls or fees on an international waterway.
2: A full about face.
5: I don't think anybody should be able to charge a fee for the Strait.
2: Trump changing his tune after oil prices soared and American Gulf allies called to complain.
1: Former top lawyer at Goldman Sachs, Catherine Rumler, set to face questions about her relationship with Jeffrey Epstein on Capitol Hill today. Epstein almost certain to also come up at the Senate confirmation hearing today for Todd Blanche as Attorney General. This is ABC News. Many of the soldiers who are now fighting for Russia in the war in Ukraine are African migrants, says ABC's Patrick Reeval, who has been speaking to prisoners of war at a camp in western Ukraine.
6: One researcher said to me, they use the African fighters mostly as cannon fodder. They come over, they're often not well trained, and in any case, they then force them towards the front line because they want to use them in an assault wave. They want to send this wave of bodies forward to try and exhaust Ukrainian troops and ammunition.
1: ABC's Patrick Reeval. The second semifinal in the World Cup is at 3 p.m. Eastern time today. Defending champs Argentina will face England. This is after Spain beat France. The game is in Atlanta. It's Wednesday, July 15th. You can see the Milky Way's glowing core tonight if the sky is clear where you are. It will be as a band across the southern sky. Chuck Sievertson, ABC News.
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0: 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And your weather forecast for Mitchell, Yancey, and Avery counties looks like this. It's going to be a little patchy fog out there this morning, otherwise sunny skies with a high somewhere in the mid-80s. Tonight, we are looking at clear skies with a low somewhere in and around the lower 60s. Thursday will be sunny. Highs should be in the upper 80s. Thursday night, partly cloudy. We are looking at a low Thursday night in the mid-60s. And then on Friday, we get back into a rain in the forecast. It looks like this for Friday: sunny with a chance of showers in the morning, cloudy with showers and thunderstorms likely in the afternoon. The highs will be somewhere in the mid-80s. And the chance of rain on Friday is running about 80%. We are looking at a temperature in Spruce Pine of 57 degrees, and it's 6 minutes after 7 o'clock. And the weather on WTOE brought to you by the Mitchell County Animal Rescue.

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1: Now,

And of course, that's Bill Medley and Jennifer Warnes. Had the time of my life. And it is now about 21 minutes after the hour, 7 o'clock. And coming up in a few minutes, we'll check in sports, news, and weather. That's all on the way. Right now, we've got Cutting Crew, WTOE.

0: MCN Sports. I'm Tony Rixby. Dylan Cease struck out the side in the first inning. He combined with 10 American League relievers on a three-hitter in a show of pitching dominance, leading the American League to a 4-0 shutout win over the National League in the All-Star Game in Philadelphia. American League manager John Schneider of the Toronto Blue Jays.
1: Really happy for Dylan, you know, getting three strikeouts in the first, and it's the game now. You know, guys' stuff is unbelievable to see. Luis Arraez strike out and Yandy Diaz strike out a couple times. It's just kind of Jamie over there and missed a lot.
0: Cody Bellinger hit a two-run single and the Yankee was named the game's MVP.
2: It's special, man. I mean, you know, wearing this jersey, I feel proud wearing it. It comes with, a lot. And, I just try to put my best foot forward every day and give it everything I got.
0: The American League won for the 18th time in 23 games, holding a 49-45-2 overall advantage in the All-Star Game's history. The head of baseball's players' union criticizing management for its salary cap campaign. Bruce Meyer says the sport is thriving despite claims that change is needed. He accused MLB of trying to persuade fans that the game is broken. Attendance on the increase across baseball this year. Commissioner Rob Manfred says the cap proposal responds to fans' concerns about competitive balance. Spain advanced to the World Cup final, winning with a 2-0 victory over France yesterday. In Arlington, World Cup fan Brian Stewart said he enjoyed the match.
3: It was pretty good. I was going for Spain, and my team was up.
0: Spain will face either defending champion Argentina or England Sunday in East Rutherford, New Jersey. They'll face each other today in Atlanta. 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Charlotte 49ers women's basketball coach Tamika Reed is ready to recap. Fan Brian Stewart said he enjoyed the match.
3: It was pretty good. I was going for Spain, and my

0: Watching what's up?
1: Spain will face either defending champion Argentina or England Sunday in East Rutherford, New Jersey. They'll face each other today in Atlanta. 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Charlotte 49ers women's basketball coach Tamika Reed is ready to over France yesterday in Arlington. World Cup fan Brian Stewart said he enjoyed the match.
0: It was pretty good. I was going for Spain, and my team was up.
1: Spain will face either defending champion Argentina or England Sunday in East Rutherford, New Jersey. They'll face each other today in Atlanta. 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Charlotte 49ers women's basketball coach Tamika Reed is ready to resume her duties to 0.4%, but prices at grocery stores continue to be high. WTVD reporter Akilah Davis talking with shopper Lawrence Peterson.
2: What have you noticed, and how has it changed and impacted your life?
3: I didn't go back to work. I was retired.
1: Sagar Mergani reporting this morning, Darlene Graham sworn in to the Senate seat of her brother, Lindsey.
4: Darlene Graham has been sworn in to temporarily fill her brother, Lindsey's Senate seat. First on the Senate floor.
5: So help you God.
6: I do.
5: Congratulations.
6: Thank you. God
4: and bless. Then ceremonially by Iowa's Chuck Grassley in the old Senate chamber. Emotions were high as Graham took office 3 days after her older brother died unexpectedly. South Carolina's governor appointed Darlene Graham yesterday.
6: I'm going to do this. I got it.
4: A special election next month will decide a new GOP nominee in the general election, since Lindsey Graham had been seeking a fifth term. His sister now holds the first public office of her life as South Carolina's first female senator. Sagar Mergani, Washington.
1: U.S. military reimposing a naval blockade on Iranian ports. This comes as Washington tries to stop Iran's attacks on ships in the Straits of Hormuz. Dylan C. struck out the side in the first inning, combining with 10 relievers. American League shut out the National League 4-0 in the All-Star game. 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
8: 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Some vehicle types, including antique, salvage, court-ordered, government, and theft recovery titles, are not eligible for that instant processing. The license plate agency is located in the Spruce Pine Shopping Center, and it's open Monday through Friday, 8 a.m. until 5 p.m. I'm Michael Dardell for WTOE News.
7: That's the news on WTOE. 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

0: normal today as the main part of our forecast with sunny skies expected. Showers and thunderstorms won't be a problem in our area for the most part today. Hot conditions will return to the mountains on Thursday and continue into the weekend. We also have a chance of rain showing back up in the forecast on Friday. And we'll talk about that coming up in just a moment with your complete forecast.
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0: Your weather forecast for Mitchell, Yancey, and Avery County: sunny today with a high in the mid-80s, clear tonight with a low in the lower 60s, and Thursday sunny, highs in the upper 80s. Thursday night, partly cloudy, low in the middle 60s. And Friday will be sunny for the most part, a chance of showers in the morning, cloudy with showers and thunderstorms likely in the afternoon. The high will be in the mid-80s, and the chance of rain will be 80%. The temperature in Spruce Pine is 56 degrees. The time is 7:35. 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
2: One day when their mom and dad went to the store up Brummett's Creek, young James Bird and his sister were left with a bag of beans and orders to hull them. After a bit, the children got tired and decided to play instead. So the way to get rid of the beans was to throw them in the raspberry patch and tell their mother that they had finished. Well, things were all right for about 2 weeks, James recalled. A hen went in and had been in the raspberry patch and had laid an egg. And, of course, she announced what she had done, and Mother went in and found the sack of dried beans. As it happened, it hadn't rained, you know, so they were still all right. But by the time she got through, we knew not to do that anymore.
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5: The following point of view is presented in memory of J. Ardell Sink.
6: An elderly Chinese woman had two large pots. Each hung on the ends of a pole, which she carried across her neck. One of the pots had a crack in it, while the other pot was perfect and always delivered a full portion of water. At the end of the long walks from the stream to the house, the crack pot arrived only half full. And for about 2 years, this went on daily, with the woman bringing home only 1.5 pots of water. Of course, the perfect pot was proud of its accomplishments, but the poor cracked pot was ashamed of its own imperfection. It was kind of miserable that it could only do half of what it had been made to do. After 2 years, or almost 2 years, of what it perceived to be bitter failure, it spoke to the woman one day by the stream. This is the cracked pot talking. "I am ashamed of myself, because this crack on my side causes water to leak out of the way all the way back to your house every day." The old woman smiled. "Did you notice that there are flowers on your side of the path, but not on the other pot's side?" "That's because I have always known about your flaw, so I planted flower seeds on your side of the path, and every day while we walk back, you water them. For 2 years, I've been able to pick these beautiful flowers to decorate the table. Without you being just the way you are, there would not be this beauty to grace the house. Each of us has our own unique flaw, but it's the cracks and the flaws we each have that make our lives together so very interesting and rewarding. You just got to take person for what they are and look for the good in them. So to all of my crackpot friends out there listening, have a great day. And remember to smell the flowers on your side of the path. Have a great day. That's how it looks from this point of view.

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That is Sixpence, None the Richer, Kiss Me, about 1999 or so. WTOE, it is 57 degrees, about 4.5 minutes before the hour of 8 o'clock. We have news and weather and birthdays coming up in the next little bit, so stay with us for that. Right now, we'll slip back to 1981 for a little while. Here's Foreigner. Here's Waiting for a Girl Like You.

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1: ABC News, I'm Chuck Sievertson. American forces carrying out new attacks this morning on targets in Iran, the first daytime attack since the first 40 days of the war. This after President Trump threatened to go further than the U.S. military has gone so far.
2: Next week it gets really bad for them because next week comes the power plants, next week comes the bridges. We're going to knock out all their power plants, we're going to knock out all their bridges. Unless they get to the table and negotiate.
1: President speaking to Fox. One person's dead, three still missing after a boat capsized overnight in San Francisco Bay, not far from Alcatraz. Acting Attorney General Todd Blanche, nominated by President Trump to get the job permanently, faces a Senate confirmation hearing this morning. ICE now suspending vehicle stops in its crackdown on illegal immigration after a pair of deadly shootings recently, one in Maine, the other in Texas. Official say officers will get more training. This is ABC News. A group of 26 Meta employees has sued the company, claiming it used artificial intelligence systems that disproportionately targeted those on medical or family leave for layoffs. Today's the second semifinal in the World Cup, defending champs Argentina against England. This after Spain beat France. The game is in Atlanta at 3 p.m. Eastern Time. Months of recovery are ahead for tree trimmers Isaac and Andrew Reyes in Ponca City, Oklahoma. A cable snapped and they both fell 45 feet to the ground. Isaac has a broken leg and two broken ankles. Amazed at the community's reaction.
3: What we experienced, it's just, it makes you feel loved and appreciated, and it makes you proud to be from Ponca.
1: That's Isaac, ditto from his brother Andrew, who has a fractured jaw and a broken nose.
4: It's been a blessing, shocking for sure. Blessing a lot of good people in the city.
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0: 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Babe's Pizza of Spruce Pine. And your weather forecast for Mitchell, Yancey, and Avery counties looks like this. We're talking about sunny skies for the most part today. Still a little fog out early this morning, then otherwise sunny today with a high in the mid-80s and clear tonight with a low in the lower 60s. Thursday will be sunny with a high in the upper 80s, and Thursday night partly cloudy, lows in the middle 60s. Friday will be sunny with a chance of showers in the morning, cloudy with showers and thunderstorms likely in the afternoon. The highs will be in the mid-80s, and the chance of rain is 80%. It is 57 degrees in Spruce Pine, and it's about 4 minutes after 8 o'clock, and this look at the weather, a service of Babe's Pizza and Treats of Spruce Pine. 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

0: It is Wednesday, the 15th day of July. Miriam Ayers and Dwayne Buchanan, David Braithwaite and Junior Bird, Diane Davis, Lindsay English, also David Farrell and Carmella Hughes, David May and Amy McFalls, Jamie Pallier, John Ray, Amy Sheehan, Tracy Silvers, and Brody Ward. Happy birthday today. Anyone else with a birthday or an anniversary today? Happy birthday, happy anniversary. And if you know someone we left out, give us a call. 765-7441. System picks up, press 2. We'll add them to the list. Wish them happy birthday all day long.
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0: goes from the Community Health Partnership is pleased to announce that Dr. Gretchen Court Banks, a board-certified pediatrician with deep roots in Mitchell and Yancey counties, will be joining the organization this fall. Dr. Banks will begin seeing patients in September of 2026 and will be accepting new pediatric patients. Families are encouraged to call now to schedule appointments for late September and beyond. The phone number is 688-2104.
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1: The American League won for the 18th time in 23 games, holding a 49-45-2 overall advantage in the All-Star Game's history. The head of baseball's players' union criticizing management for its salary cap campaign. Bruce Meyer says the sport is thriving despite claims that change is needed. He accused MLB of trying to persuade fans that the game is broken. Attendance on the increase across baseball this year. Commissioner Rob Manfred says the cap proposal responds to fans' concerns about competitive balance. Spain advanced to the World Cup final, winning with a 2-0 victory over France yesterday. In Arlington, World Cup fan Brian Stewart said he enjoyed the match.
2: It was pretty good. I was going for Spain, and my team was up.
1: Spain will face either defending champion Argentina or England Sunday in East Rutherford, New Jersey. They'll face each other today in Atlanta. 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Charlotte 49ers women's basketball coach Tamika Reed is ready to resume her duties.

0: recently testified that threats against Congress are up 50% this year. The Supreme Court police expect a smaller but still very substantial 38% annual increase in threats this year, which follows a 25% increase last year. For some of us, those threats have come very close, and all of us live with the knowledge that they may again materialize.
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3: 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Agency Director Shelley Buchanan says that new service allows customers to leave with an official North Carolina title the same day when transferring ownership of an eligible vehicle. The titles are the standard red and white North Carolina titles that are normally mailed from Raleigh. Instant titles are available for most ownership transfers, including new vehicle titles from a manufacturer's certificate of origin, standard North Carolina title transfers, and eligible out-of-state title transfers. The service costs $105.75, while the traditional title processing option remains available for $66.75. 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Some vehicle types, including antique, salvage, court-ordered, government, and theft recovery titles, are not eligible for that instant processing. The license plate agency is located in the Spruce Pine Shopping Center, and it's open Monday through Friday, 8 a.m. until 5 p.m. I'm Michael Dardell for WTOE News.
4: And your weather forecast for Mitchell, Yancey, and Avery County: sunny today with a high in the mid-80s and clear tonight with a low in the lower 60s. Thursday will be sunny with a high in the upper 80s, and Thursday night partly cloudy, lows in the middle 60s. Friday will

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0: We welcome Luke and Morgan back to talk some more about the mission of the AMY Wellness Foundation and how that actually does become part of making sure that folks have an affordable place to live.
1: Well, our mission at AMY Wellness Foundation is to improve the health and well-being of our local communities in our Tri-County region. We serve Avery, Mitchell, and Yancey counties. And people often think that healthcare is hospitals, clinics, and things of that nature. But we know that a foundation to a healthy community is housing. And that's one of the largest social determinants of health. When families have a stable housing, safe housing, children are able to do better in schools, employees are more productive, businesses can be stronger, and communities can become healthier overall. That's why we're investing in projects like the Lamppost Lofts.
0: Well, now, Luke, you guys have done a project that was kind of like this recently in downtown Spruce Pine. Are you building on that success? That's been successful, so we're going forward. Is that the idea?
2: Absolutely. So we learned a great deal from Ellis Lofts in downtown Spruce Pine, and that's our three-story, nine apartments with one retail space, which now houses our wonderful Chamber of Commerce and our retail there. So we're glad to have them there. Since we opened Ellis Lofts, this project showed us that restoring an existing downtown building into workforce housing can help to revitalize our downtown while providing much needed housing for local workers. And since Ellis Lofts opened in 2023, six of our tenants have been able to purchase homes in the area based on how much we charge for rent, because we don't want it to ever be more than one third of what individuals' take home pay is. And another huge success of this project is that we're debt-free on Ellis Lofts, and income generated from Ellis Lofts goes back into the foundation's housing efforts. And so with Lamppost Lofts, we're building on that success and excited to bring that vision to Burnsville and the opportunity that comes with it.
0: Well, now, with a project like this, and you're taking a well-known, storied building in Burnsville and repurposing it, so what would you guys like for the community to know about that project? I know there's a million questions. What would you like for them to know about it?
1: I'd like folks to know that the project's created with the community in mind and the community first. It's about preserving the character of the downtown corridor along West Main Street there, and while also creating opportunities for local families and small businesses that they'll provide opportunities for future generations, whether that be in home

0: ownership or through business, a variety of things.
1: Yeah.
0: And we hope that this becomes another example of how redevelopment can strengthen the entire community and the town of Burnsville as a whole.
1: Well, it really sounds good. So I've been hearing about demo day. So, Luke, what is a demo day?
2: Right. So demo day is the term that we're using for this, which has maybe gotten a few people confused. We are not demolishing this building.
1: Well, I'm glad you answered yes. that question.
2: Yeah,
1: I'd like to have a book for everybody that's asked me that.
2: Yeah, go ahead. Maybe you can slide some of those books
1: our way. I would just give them all to you. Yeah. We'll talk about that part in a minute.
2: Yeah. So we're not demolishing the building. What I'm really excited about with this project is that we're able to, if you're familiar with this building,
1: mm-hmm.
2: there's an old farmhouse that's inside of 127 West Main. And so we're actually going to be able to keep that.
1: I wondered what would happen with that.
2: It's I'm so excited. And we're going to be able to incorporate a lot of the historical design into the new building. So, for instance, we'll be able to keep the fire with this building.
1: Mm-hmm.
2: There's an old farmhouse that's inside of 127 West Main. And so we're actually going to be able to keep that.
1: I wondered what would happen with that.
2: It's I'm so excited. And we're going to be able to incorporate a lot of the historical design into the new building. So, for instance, we'll be able to keep the fireplaces that are spread the word about how this is going to be beneficial for our community.
0: I just want everyone to know that we truly believe that housing is one of the most important community investments that we can make. Every new home creates an opportunity for future home ownership, for generational wealth, not only for the person living there, but for the local employers, businesses, and families that make up our community.
2: Exactly. Just to echo what Morgan said, we believe healthy communities begin with stable housing. If you don't have somewhere stable, safe, and affordable to live, it's going to make everything else in your life much more challenging. And so Lamp Post Lofts is about creating opportunities, supporting our workforce, strengthening downtown Burnsville, and investing in the future of Yancey County. And so we're so grateful for the community support and really look forward to seeing y'all there and welcoming everybody on July the 25th.
1: It really sounds like it's going to be an exciting time. And I do hope folks will come out and that you guys will come back and keep us up to date how it's going.
2: Absolutely.
1: Thank you both for stopping
2: by.
0: Thank you, Bruce.
1: The AMY Wellness Foundation, along with their partner, Amira Health Caritas NC, is transforming a Main Street landmark into housing for Burnsville's workforce. It's called the Lamp Post Lofts, LOFTS. And again, you can find out more about it if you'll attend that demo day open house on July the 25th. Again, thank you to Luke Howe and Morgan Bradley for taking time to get us up to date on this particular project. We look forward to hearing from them again soon to find out more about what's happening with the AMY Wellness Foundation and Lamp Post Lofts. Remember, this was a two-part community close-up. You can hear them both anytime online. Just go to our website and look for Community, and you'll see Community Podcast, and you'll see them all there. 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
1: ABC News, I'm Chuck Sievertson. Daytime airstrikes on Iran, the first since the first 40 days of the war, carried out

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1: ABC News, I'm Chuck Sievertson. Daytime airstrikes on Iran, the first since the first 40 days of the war, carried out this morning by U.S. forces, helping reduce cases, but officials are concerned that not everybody's getting the fourth and final booster. Today is the second semifinal in the World Cup. Defending champs Argentina facing England this after Spain beat France. Games in Atlanta, 3 p.m. Eastern. It's Wednesday, July 15th. Tonight, if it's clear where you are, you'll be able to see in the southern sky the Milky Way's glowing core. Chuck Sievertson, ABC News.
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4: Patchy fog possible early. Otherwise, expect to see sunny and warm summer weather today. Highs reach the mid-80s by this afternoon. And heading into tonight, skies stay nice and clear. Temperatures dip into the lower 60s. Tomorrow, we're back in the mid-80s with sunshine. Just a small 20% storm chance. We will have a better storm chance come Friday and the weekend. I'm meteorologist Kat Campbell in the NCN Weather Center.
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0: That is Billy Idol. You're listening to Marty. So if you're in the store, warehouse, whatever, pass on the free food samples they're handing out. 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I mean, they do it for a reason, right? 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
6: Good morning. Some patchy fog possible early. Then it's a bright, sunny, and warmer day. High temperatures climb into the mid-80s this afternoon. Tonight, skies are clear. Comfortable temperatures return with lows in the lower 60s. Tomorrow, it's a sunny day with highs in the mid-80s. There will be a small 20% chance of a pop-up storm. A better chance for scattered storms returns Friday. I'm meteorologist Kat Campbell in the NCN Weather Center.
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0: That is Don Henley. You're listening to Marty. So yesterday, Spain upset France 2-0 in the World Cup semifinals. They will belong to the finals. They're going to play the winner of England and Argentina, who play today.
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0: 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There are a few things more important than listening to great music. Like, sleeping. But we promise, we'll be here when you wake up.
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1: ABC News, I'm Chuck Sievertson. On Capitol Hill right now, Acting Attorney General Todd Blanche facing the members of the Senate Judiciary Committee, where Senator Chuck Grassley is the chair.
2: The Senate has already judged your fitness for high office and confirmed you as the department's second-in-command. Today, we consider you for a promotion.
1: But before he can shed the acting from his title, he's expected to face hours of sharp questions, ranging from the handling of the Epstein files to the so-called anti-weaponization fund. The U.S. targeting Iranian missile launch and storage sites in the first daytime attacks since the first 5.5 months of the war. Three people are still missing after a boat sank near Alcatraz Island. One person has been killed. New numbers in the economy this morning. The producer price index, tracking prices at the wholesale level, shows they were 5.5% higher in June than a year ago. This is ABC News. You've maybe heard that mold, dust, and pet dander can trigger an asthma attack. Parents of kids with asthma have been advised not to get a cat. But new research suggests something surprising, says ABC's Melissa Don.
3: In a study of more than 30,000 children published in Frontiers in Allergies, children with asthma living with cats didn't experience worse asthma symptoms or more asthma attacks than those without a cat.
1: An allegation that AI helped to illegally target employees, ABC's Jim Ryan.
4: More than two dozen former employees of Meta have filed suit against the social media giant, claiming the company used artificial intelligence in its latest round of layoffs. The plaintiffs say AI disregarded employee disabilities and pregnancies in violation of the law.
1: Astronomers have discovered a faint new world orbiting a young star that is 63 light years away. Two teams working independently with two different telescopes discovered it. Details are in the astrophysical journal Letters. Chuck Sievertson, ABC News.
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8: Patchy fog possible early. Otherwise, expect to see sunny and warm summer weather today. Highs reach the mid-80s by this afternoon. And heading into tonight, skies stay nice and clear. Temperatures dip into the lower 60s. Tomorrow, we're back in the mid-80s with sunshine. Just a small 20% storm chance. We will have a better storm chance come Friday and the weekend. I'm meteorologist Kat Campbell in the NCN Weather Center.
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0: In the Dark and Billy Squire on a Wednesday. It's Mackenzie. What happened to France yesterday? That was rather shocking, losing to Spain 2-0. Spain moving on to play in the World Cup final on Sunday. They'll play the winner of today's semifinal match. It's England and Argentina facing off in Atlanta on Fox. The final on Sunday. On Saturday, you've got France and the loser of today's game battling for third.
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6: Good morning. Some patchy fog possible early. Then it's a bright, sunny, and warmer day. High temperatures climb into the mid-80s this afternoon. Tonight, skies are clear. Comfortable temperatures return with lows in the lower 60s. Tomorrow, it's a sunny day with highs in the mid-80s. There will be a small 20% chance of a pop-up storm. A better chance for scattered storms returns Friday. I'm meteorologist Kat Campbell in the NCN Weather Center.
7: 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Let us know. 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

0: Roxette, listen to your heart. Also, these dreams from Heart. Ann Wilson rejoining her band Trip Sitter on the road from September through October. More than 20 shows in the U.S., Canada, and also Japan. Tickets are already on sale. 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

0: The Hollies with Long Cool Woman on a Wednesday. It's Mackenzie in theaters this weekend. The Odyssey, major upcoming film directed by Christopher Nolan. It's got Matt Damon, Anne Hathaway, Zendaya, Tom Holland, Robert Pattinson, and more. Don't see a Rotten Tomatoes review, but major film that's going to knock Moana out of the top spot, pretty sure.
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1: ABC News, I'm Chuck Sievertson. On Capitol Hill, to be questioned about making his job permanent, Acting Attorney General Todd Blanche before the Senate Judiciary Committee. They've all been making opening comments. Blanche.
2: I'm proud of what we've done to help American families see safer streets and to have a fair shot at the life they're working to build.
1: Illinois Democratic Senator Dick Durbin.
3: The president decided to fire the predecessor of Mr. Blanche after just 14 months on the job, after courts and grand juries blocked her from prosecuting the president's political opponents.
1: After more missile attacks on Iran, a new threat from President Trump.
4: We're going to knock out all their power plants. We're going to knock out all their bridges unless they get to the table and negotiate.
1: Iran threatening to stop all energy exports from the region. The monthly producer price index tracking wholesale prices is 5.5% higher than a year ago. This is ABC News. Confirmed cases of Ebola in the Democratic Republic of Congo have reached over 2,000, including over 750 deaths, say government data. Today is the second semifinal in the World Cup, defending champs Argentina facing England. This after Spain beat France. The game's in Atlanta, 3 p.m. Eastern. A normal work day for tree trimmers Isaac and Andrew Reyes in Ponca City, Oklahoma, turning into a long road to recovery. A cable snapped and they both fell 45 feet to the ground. Isaac.
5: Both knew it was going to happen. He blew right through his bucket on the ground, and my legs absorbed all the force. And yeah, it's pretty much the last thing we remember.
1: Isaac has a broken leg and two broken ankles. His brother Andrew has a fractured jaw, broken nose.
6: It's been a blessing. Shocking for sure. Blessing. A lot of good people in the city.
1: That comment noting how friends and family set up a GoFundMe online. And local restaurant is hosting a fundraiser for them later this month. Chuck Sievertson, ABC News.
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11: Patchy fog possible early. Otherwise, expect to see sunny and warm summer weather today. Highs reach the mid-80s by this afternoon. And heading into tonight, skies stay nice and clear. Temperatures dip into the lower 60s. Tomorrow, we're back in the mid-80s with sunshine. Just a small 20% storm chance. We will have a better storm chance come Friday and the weekend. I'm meteorologist Kat Campbell in the NCN Weather Center.
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0: It's Off the Pump. It's What It Takes. An Aerosmith today back in 98. They had to cancel a forthcoming U.S. tour. Joey Kramer involved in a freak accident. The drummer's car set on fire, completely destroyed as he was filling up with gas. Joey Kramer admitted to the hospital with second-degree burns. It's Mackenzie Progressive Insurance. 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
6: Good morning. Some patchy fog possible early. Then it's a bright, sunny, and warmer day. High temperatures climb into the mid-80s this afternoon. Tonight, skies are clear. Comfortable temperatures return with lows in the lower 60s. Tomorrow, it's a sunny day with highs in the mid-80s. There will be a small 20% chance of a pop-up storm. A better chance for scattered storms returns Friday. I'm meteorologist Kat Campbell in the NCN Weather Center.
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ABC News, I'm Chuck Sievertson. President Trump has countermanded the order of an ICE official saying that vehicle stops by immigration police cannot be suspended. This after recent deaths during traffic stops in Maine and Texas. A member of all ICE teams will wear a body camera, says Homeland Security. Being questioned today by the Senate Judiciary Committee.

0: ABC News, I'm Chuck Sievertson. President Trump has countermanded the order of an ICE official saying that vehicle stops by immigration police cannot be suspended. This after recent deaths during traffic stops in Maine and Texas. A member of all ICE teams will wear a body camera, says Homeland Security. Being questioned today by the Senate Judiciary Committee. ABC News, I'm Chuck Sievertson. President Trump has countermanded the order of an ICE official saying that vehicle stops by immigration police cannot be suspended. This after recent deaths during traffic stops in Maine and Texas. A member of all ICE teams will wear a body camera, says Homeland Security. Being questioned today by the Senate Judiciary Committee about making his job...
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3: Good afternoon, good people. I'm Sarah Colley Jones, and we get to spend the next hour together. I hope that makes y'all as excited as it does me. And the weather, 76 degrees and frankly stunning. I know that's just my opinion. But in a few minutes, we'll hear their weather report from an actual meteorologist, and it won't so much be opinion as extremely educated guess. We'll see how I did. But first up is our local news, which is sponsored by Fortner Insurance Agency. For your life, home, health, and business insurance needs, Fortner has been taking great care of you for over 100 years.
4: NCN News, I'm Tony Brixby. The Charlotte City Council considering an earlier juvenile curfew amid teen takeover concerns. Police Chief Estella Patterson.
5: My specific concern that if we don't get a handle on this, the consequences may become fatal.
4: A citywide curfew already in place for juveniles, but CMPD is recommending a stricter rule that would require anyone 17 and under to be inside by 9 p.m. State Department of Health and Human Services says statewide there have been 307 cases of cyclopora, and 13 of them have had to be hospitalized. It spreads when someone eats or drinks something contaminated with feces. Deputy Director of Wake County Public Health, Jennifer Brown, told WRAL.
6: Unlike other foodborne illnesses, the only way to kill the parasite cyclospora is through heat treatment.
4: A new report shows American consumers got a reprieve last month from inflation. It cooled down, driven by lower gas prices, clothes, and used cars. However, overall inflation still higher than the Fed's target rate of 2%. ABC 11 reporter Akilah Davis asked shopper Lawrence Peterson in Durham how the past year had impacted him.
7: What have you noticed, and how has it changed and impacted your life?
8: Made me go back to work. I was retired.
4: A funeral was held yesterday for a 7-year-old killed in an apartment fire in Dunn. 7-year-old Kashmir Parker killed in the 4th of July fire. She was laid to rest at Central Baptist Church Chapel in Dunn. Her principal, Beth Elmore.
9: Kashmir made us a better people. I'm a better principal. And I can say, fly high, sweet eagle. Your song will forever echo through the halls of Plainview.
4: The fire was started by illegal fireworks. You're listening to NCN News.
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3: 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And it's looking like it's going to remain that way for the next couple of days. Okay, the weekend's going to be a little wet and noisy. I'm so sorry. Here's our State Meteorological Service to give us details through the end of the week.
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4: High pressure near the area keeps the weather pretty nice out there today. We'll have lots of sunshine. It is a warmer afternoon. High temperatures climb into the middle to upper 80s. It's mostly clear overnight tonight and pretty comfortable. Temperatures tonight will fall into the lower to middle 60s. Just a little bit of cloud cover on Thursday and an isolated shower storm possible late in the day with highs back in the mid to upper 80s. I'm meteorologist Amy Wellmuth in the NCN Weather Center.
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1: 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She was born in Burke County and was the cherished daughter of the late James and Gladys Williams Blankenship. 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
3: Hi, and I'm Luke Howe, the Executive Director for AMY Wellness Foundation.
1: We welcome Luke and Morgan back to talk some more about the mission of the AMY Wellness Foundation and how that actually does become part of making sure that folks have an affordable place to live.
2: Well, our mission at AMY Wellness Foundation is to improve the health and well-being of our local communities in our Tri-County region. We serve Avery, Mitchell, and Yancey counties. And people often think that healthcare is hospitals, clinics, and things of that nature. But we know that a foundation to a healthy community is housing, and that's one of the largest social determinants of health. When families have a stable housing, safe housing, children are able to do better in schools, employees are more productive, businesses can be stronger, and communities can become healthier overall. That's why we're investing in projects like the Lamppost Lofts.
1: Well, now, Luke, you guys have done a project that was kind of like this recently in downtown Spruce Pine. Are you building on that success? That's been successful, so we're going forward. Is that the idea?
3: Absolutely. So we learned a great deal from Ellis Lofts in downtown Spruce Pine, and that's our three-story, nine apartments with one retail space, which now houses our wonderful Chamber of Commerce and our retail there. So we're glad to have them there. Since we opened Ellis Lofts, this project showed us that restoring an existing downtown building into workforce housing can help to revitalize our downtown while providing much needed housing for local workers. And since Ellis Lofts opened in 2023, six of our tenants have been able to purchase homes in the area based on how much we charge for rent, because we don't want it to ever be more than one-third of what individuals' take-home pay is. And another huge success of this project is that we're debt-free on Ellis Lofts, and income generated from

0: Ella's loss goes back into the foundation's housing efforts. And so with Lamp Post Lofts, we're building on that success and excited to bring that vision to Burnsville and the opportunity that comes with it.
1: Well, now with a project like this, and you're taking a well-known storied building in Burnsville and repurposing it. So what would you guys like for the community to know about that project? I know there's a million questions. What would you like for them to know about it?
2: I'd like folks to know that the project's created with the community in mind and the community first. It's about preserving the character of the downtown corridor along West Main Street there, and while also creating opportunities for local families and small businesses that they'll provide opportunities for future generations, whether that be in home ownership or through business, a variety of things.
1: Yeah.
2: And we hope that this becomes another example of how redevelopment can strengthen the entire community and the town of Burnsville as a whole.
1: Well, it really sounds good. So I've been hearing about demo day. So, Luke, what is a demo day?
0: Right. So demo day is the term that we're using for this, which has maybe gotten a few people confused. We are not demolishing this building.
1: Well, I'm glad you answered
0: yes.
1: that question.
0: Yeah,
1: I'd like to have a book for everybody that's asked me that.
0: Yeah, maybe you can slide some of those books our way.
1: I would just give them all to you. Yeah. We'll talk about that part in a minute.
0: Yeah. So we're not demolishing the building. What I'm really excited about with this project is that you're familiar with this building.
1: Mm-hmm.
0: There's an old farmhouse that's inside of 127 West Main. And so we're actually going to be able to keep that.
1: I wondered what would happen with that.
0: It's I'm so excited. And we're going to be able to incorporate a lot of the historical design into the new building. So, for instance, we'll be able to keep the fireplaces that are in there.
1: Mm-hmm.
0: So many of the units will have the historical fireplace. We're not going to be able to have real fires in them.
1: That's just the world live in today, I know.
0: Just to keep the building safe, we're going to be able to keep the original staircases in the building as well for our tenants to use. But for demo day, it's going to be on July the 25th, and we're doing an open house from 11 to 3. And so community members will be able to tour the building, see the plans for the project, meet our partners, and learn more about how the Lamp Post Lofts will help address workforce housing in Burnsville.
1: And that'll be a wonderful opportunity. So if you're listening right now and you've wondered what are they up to over there, go to the demo day, go to that open house.
0: No, and we want to talk about it. We're excited.
1: It really sounds like it's going to be a great addition to downtown Burnsville. So now you guys are cooking right along with all this. So anything we can do to get involved?
0: Absolutely. Now, as we mentioned, housing, especially workforce housing, is going to be paramount for the success of our rural communities and for our generations to come. And we're happy to report that we are over 70% of the way there to our goal to fully renovate and restore this building. And so the project for it to be fully funded. So any way that individuals can support or would like to support, please come out, make a donation, ask questions, and spread the word about how this is going to be beneficial for our community.
2: I just want everyone to know that we truly believe that housing is one of the most important community investments that we can make. Every new home creates an opportunity for future home ownership, for generational wealth, not only for the person living there, but for the local employers, businesses, and families that make up our community.
0: Exactly. Just to echo what Morgan said, we believe healthy communities begin with stable housing. If you don't have somewhere stable, safe, and affordable to live, it's going to make everything else in your life much more challenging. And so Lamp Post Lofts is about creating opportunities, supporting our workforce, strengthening downtown Burnsville, and investing in the future of Yancey County. And so we're so grateful for the community's support and really look forward to seeing y'all there and welcoming everybody on July the 25th.
1: It really sounds like it's going to be an exciting time. And I do hope folks will come out and that you guys will come back and keep us up to date how it's going.
0: Absolutely.
1: Thank you both for stopping
0: Thanks,
1: by.
0: Thanks, Bruce.
2: Thank you, Bruce.
1: The AMY Wellness Foundation, along with their partner, AmeriHealth Caritas NC, is transforming a Main Street landmark into housing for Burnsville's workforce. It's called the Lamp Post Lofts, LOFTS. And again, you can find out more about it if you'll attend that demo day open house on July the 25th. Again, thank you to Luke Howe and Morgan Bradley for taking time to get us up to date on this particular project. We look forward to hearing from them again soon to find out more about what's happening with the AMY Wellness Foundation and Lamp Post Lofts. Remember, this was a two-part community close-up. You can hear them both anytime online. 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
3: It is time now for Gospel Hymn Time on WTOE, and along with some great music, we have Bible trivia questions and not as much time as we sometimes do, so let's get straight on with the questions. In 2 Corinthians, Paul mentions a man who was caught up into heaven how many years previously? Moses belonged to which tribe? Who was Solomon's mother? Who said, if there is dew only on the fleece and all the ground is dry, then I will know that you will save Israel by my hand, as you said. You think about those. I think that last one's a little tricky. We start off with a word from one of our sponsors to whom we're grateful, and we get straight on to that music I promised you.
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thanks so much for joining me today. You know, it's almost time to go. Oh, don't worry. I have time for one more song. Alan Jackson is going to sing us out. But first, let's go over the answers to those Bible trivia questions. In 2 Corinthians, Paul mentions a man who was caught up into heaven how many years previously? 14. Moses belonged to what tribe? He belonged to the tribe of Levi. Who was Solomon's mother? Or rather, what was her name? It was Bathsheba. And who said, "If there is dew only on the fleece and all the ground is dry, then I will know that you will save Israel by my hand, as you said you would"? Gideon said that in Judges chapter 6. Thanks so much for joining me today. I'm Sarah Colley Jones, and I hope y'all had as much fun as I did. After Alan Jackson sings us out, we return to the music you grew up with on WTOE 101.1 FM or 1470 AM, where we're always rolling the oldies.

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0: Long shot from Dire Straits, it's money for nothing. It's Mackenzie, the 67-million-year-old T-Rex fossil known as Gus sold at Sotheby's auction for $50.1 million, setting a new record for the most expensive fossil. The fossil they were thinking was going to get between $20 and $30 million. For 10 minutes, seven bidders battled it out for their chance to win the fossil Gus, which would be really cool to have in the backyard. Measures about 38 feet long, 12 and a half feet tall, with a 54-inch skull.
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6: It's a beautiful day out there today. We'll have lots of sunshine and temperatures are a bit warmer compared to yesterday. Afternoon highs will climb into the middle to upper 80s. Overnight tonight, it's mostly clear and mild. Temperatures will dip down into the lower to middle 60s. Thursday, we'll have mostly sunny skies. Can't rule out an isolated shower or storm late in the day with high temperatures in the mid to upper 80s. I'm meteorologist Amy Wellmuth in the NCN Weather Center.
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Phone 682-2118.

0: Soft Cell and Tainted Love. So we come to Dave Kendall, the British journalist who created and hosted MTV's influential show 120 Minutes. Sadly passed away, not sure about his age or the cause of death. But a lot of tributes out that highlight his role in bringing alternative music to a mainstream audience in the 1980s and 1990s. Dave Kendall, the creator and original host of 120 Minutes, which premiered in March of 1986.
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0: 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It's Mackenzie. Which is harder, hitting an MLB baseball or scoring a goal in a professional soccer? Sports authorities say it's hitting the baseball. Hitting a baseball requires exceptional hand-eye coordination, timing, and the ability to react to pitches traveling over 90 miles per hour. So much harder than it looks.
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1: ABC News, I'm Michelle Franzen. A day after Homeland Security Secretary Mark Wayne Mullen issued a temporary halt on vehicle stops by federal immigration officers, President Trump overturning that pause. It comes as ICE temporarily pauses traffic stops and after those two deadly shootings in Texas and Maine. Here's ABC's Victor Oquendo.
2: Multiple sources tell ABC News the agent involved in the deadly shooting was a newly sworn-in ICE officer, but had been a law enforcement officer with the Department of Veteran Affairs since 2017. That representative for the family telling ABC News, Guerrero was on his way to work. The agents were not wearing body cameras. The car's windshield covered in bullet holes.
1: Escalations between the U.S. and Iran continuing. The U.S. carrying out more strikes earlier today on Iranian targets. It marked the first daytime U.S. strikes on Iran since the first 40 days of the ongoing war. Satellite images also show Iran's drone and missile strikes in the region are causing some damage at installations. On Wall Street, stocks are up. This is ABC News. The CDC confirms cases of cyclosporiasis across 34 states, thousands coming down with the intestinal illness. Michigan at the center of the parasitic infection with 400 more cases confirmed since just yesterday. Cases in that state alone topping 3,000. Now a popular fast food chain is announcing a voluntary removal of some of its items.
3: Taco Bell saying they have voluntarily removed some ingredients at select locations as the foodborne parasite cyclosporiasis rapidly spreads across the U.S. The company stating public health officials have not confirmed a link to Taco Bell or any specific ingredient, supplier, restaurant, or retailer, adding they will closely monitor the situation.
1: ABC's Stephanie Ramos. Michigan officials today issuing air quality alerts across the state due to toxic smoke from more than 800 wildfires that are burning in Canada. An orange haze impacting people in Minnesota and Niagara Falls, too. Michelle Franzen, ABC News.
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7: High pressure near the area keeps the weather pretty nice out there today. We'll have lots of sunshine. It is a warmer afternoon. High temperatures climb into the middle to upper 80s. It's mostly clear overnight tonight and pretty comfortable. Temperatures tonight will fall into the lower to middle 60s. Just a little bit of cloud cover on Thursday and an isolated shower storm possible late in the day with highs back in the mid to upper 80s. I'm meteorologist Amy Wellmuth in the NCN Weather Center.
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He's got the speeding tickets to prove it. Sammy Hagar, I Can Drive 55. Also, Hall & Oates with Kiss on My List and Magic Man from Her Heart. Ann Wilson is rejoining her band Trip Sitter. They'll be on the road from September through October. More than 20 shows in the U.S. Canada.

0: He's got the speeding tickets to prove it. Sammy Hagar, I Can't Drive 55. Also, Hall & Oates with Kiss on My List and Magic Man from Her Heart. Ann Wilson is rejoining her band Trip Sitter. They'll be on the road from September through October. More than 20 shows in the U.S. Canada. He's got the speeding tickets to prove it. Sammy Hagar, I Can't Drive 55. Also, Hall & Oates with Kiss on My List and Magic Man from Her Heart. Ann Wilson is rejoining her band Trip Sitter. They'll be on the road from September through October. More than 20 shows in the U.S., Canada, and also Japan.
1: Dip down into the lower to middle 60s. Thursday, we'll have mostly sunny skies. Can't rule out an isolated shower or storm late in the day with high temperatures in the mid to upper 80s. I'm meteorologist Amy Wellmuth in the NCN Weather Center.
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0: When the world is running down and the police, it's Mackenzie LeBron James, as you heard, leaving the Lakers, nearing a decision now on his next NBA team with, I guess, the Cavaliers, the Heat, and 76ers emerging as his top choices. The Golden State Warriors and Timberwolves are also mentioned as possible destinations.
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4: Well, good afternoon to you. It is Over the Hump Day. It is Wednesday, the 15th day of July. Let's say happy birthday to Miriam Ayers and Dwayne Buchanan, David Braithwaite and Junior Bird, Diane Davis and Lindsay English, also David Farrell and Carmella Hughes. Also, happy birthday greetings to David May, Amy McFalls, Jamie Pallier, John Ray, Amy Sheehan, Tracy Silvers, and Brody Ward. Anyone else with a birthday or an anniversary today on the 15th day of the month of July? I really hope it is a groovy day for you and for yours. Got a couple of quick reminders for you. My Life Center's mobile event, yep, they're taking Bertha on the road, will be Friday the 17th, and that's this Friday. And it will be from 11 a.m. until 2 p.m. over at the Beulah Dean Community Center. Free limited ultrasounds, free pregnancy test, free baby supplies, and information about services that are available from the center. Again, it is Friday, July 17th, 11 a.m. until 2 p.m., and it's at the Beulah Dean Community Center. You can also find out more if you look to the website, mylifefamilycenter.com. Also want to remind you, our friends at Spruce Pine Moose Lodge annual car show is going to be Saturday, July 25th, and it will be from 10 a.m. until 3 p.m. at the Spruce Pine Moose Lodge, 149 Moose Lodge Drive, Spruce Pine. Registration, 10 to 1. Judging begins at 2, and there is a $20 entry fee per vehicle. We'll remind you that money raised goes to the Moose Charities and some really good things that they're able to do through those charities. It's going to be a great day with the car show awards, and there'll be prizes, and there'll be food and drinks available for purchase, and lots of fun. 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

0: Long shot from Boston. Don't look back on a Wednesday. The Powerball jackpot, it's sitting at $498 million. The Mega's bigger, but I would not complain if I happen to win the Powerball instead. $221 million. That's the cash value. The drawing is tonight. So, Mackenzie, I'm out. Have a great Wednesday.
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1: ABC News, I'm Michelle Franzen. Confirmation hearings taking place for Erica Schwartz, a former deputy surgeon general nominated to become the next CDC director. She faced questions about her views on autism and flu vaccines for children. GOP Senator Bill Cassidy, who's also a doctor, asked Schwartz if she would act independently and follow the science.
2: Will you have the ability and the firmness to stand up to that political meddling to say, no, that's wrong and this is right?
3: Chairman, you have my assurances that I will continue to lead by my integrity. I will never compromise on the science. I will always, always have the public's health in mind.
1: The U.S. military launching daytime strikes against Iranian targets as control over the Strait of Hormuz escalates. Iran also targeting U.S. assets in the region. World Cup fever continuing. Atlanta hosting the semifinal round this afternoon between England and Argentina. The winner plays Spain in the final match on Sunday. This is ABC News. BMW has issued a recall impacting 30,000 vehicles. Several models are on the list.
4: BMW's recall comes due to risk of fire from a short circuit in the starter relay. The recall report says the engine starter relay might corrode, then it can overheat and short circuit. The recall impacts certain 2018 to 2020 530EX drive, 740LEX drive, 530EI performance, and 330EI performance models. Dealers will replace the engine starter. Owners are being told to park their vehicles outside, away from many buildings until the starter can be replaced. Recall notices will go out to owners in late August. Alex Stone, ABC News.
1: Outside San Antonio, intense rainfall is creating severe flash flooding in some areas that's already received 10 inches of rainfall or more. Meantime, heavy smoke from hundreds of Canadian wildfires is creating air quality alerts in the U.S., an orange haze settling over parts of Minnesota and the Northeast, including Niagara Falls. Michelle Franzen, ABC News.
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9: High pressure near the area keeps the weather pretty nice out there today. We'll have lots of sunshine. It is a warmer afternoon. High temperatures climb into the middle to upper 80s. It's mostly clear overnight tonight and pretty comfortable. Temperatures tonight will fall into the lower to middle 60s. Just a little bit of cloud cover on Thursday and an isolated shower storm possible late in the day with highs back in the mid to upper 80s. I'm meteorologist Amy Wellmuth in the NCN Weather Center.
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That band does not seem to like taking it easy. I'll tell you what I mean by that in a few minutes. I'm Dan, and right now we have Grand Funk with We're an American Band.

0: of this week, Foreign Tongues. And according to Mick Jagger, he actually has songs already written for their next album, which is a little bit surprising because the Stones, they didn't have an album of new material from 2005 to 2023. They had an 18-year gap where they didn't do an album of new original material, and now they've done 2 and 3 years, and Mick Jagger said he's working on the next. 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

0: Loverboy with loving every minute of it. And Major League Baseball's All-Star game was won by the AL yesterday. I was a little annoyed by Fox's telecast in the first few innings, though, because they were interviewing players on the field and in the dugout, and you couldn't understand what they were saying. So they'd ask the players a question, and the player would be like,
1: well, I'm just working on consistency this year and a really repeatable delivery.
0: And I was watching thinking, why does it sound like the sound is from 1947? Is baseball doing some sort of nostalgia thing here? Taking us back to the good old days when sound was terrible?
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0: Aerosmith with Train kept it rolling. And Aerosmith drummer Joey Kramer did an interview recently. And he said his health is better than it's been in quite some time. He had a heart procedure a few years back. And he talked about having some really tough times. So some health issues, that'd be one thing. But also his wife passed away back in June of 2022. And Joey Kramer talked about having really dark times. But he went on to say, I discovered the bull that really lives inside. That's what powered me through and I'm good, man. This is probably the best Joey of my life.
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1: ABC News, I'm Michelle Franzen. The U.S. military has begun a second wave of airstrikes today against Iranian targets. Iran also starting to fire at U.S. facilities, it says in the region. ABC's Karen Travers says President Trump is also ramping up the rhetoric.
2: We heard from the president in an interview that he did with Fox News, a president again putting that threat on the table to go after infrastructure in Iran, saying if Iran does not make a deal, he could potentially target bridges and power plants in that country. It's a threat we've heard from him in the past. He has said this repeatedly, but notable that this comes as the United States has, of course, escalated the strikes against Iran over the past week.
1: Smoke from more than 800 wildfires burning in Canada, drifting into the U.S., leading to widespread air quality alerts and an orange haze settling over parts of Michigan, Niagara Falls, and New York. In the Southwest, torrential rain is the concern. In parts of central Texas, residents are bracing for life-threatening flash flooding once again. This is ABC News. In San Francisco, the search for missing boaters continues after the vessel began sinking near Alcatraz yesterday.
3: The search remains ongoing for three victims on board who went missing when the boat capsized. Why the boat took on water remains unclear today. It was a cabin cruiser type boat near Alcatraz. San Francisco Fire Chief Dean Crispin.
4: Our understanding was there was some kind of memorial service that they were engaging in. That's why they were using this particular vessel. They were hit by a wave or took on water and the boat capsized.
3: One victim died shortly after being found. 20 in total were on the boat. The effort now is to find the missing. Alex Stone, ABC News.
1: A 67-million-year-old T-Rex fossil just sold for $50.1 million. It makes it the most valuable dinosaur ever sold at auction. The 12-foot-tall, 38-foot-long fossil is one of the largest ever unearthed. I'm Michelle Franzen, ABC News.
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9: High pressure near the area keeps the weather pretty nice out there today. We'll have lots of sunshine. It is a warmer afternoon. High temperatures climb into the middle to upper 80s. It's mostly clear overnight tonight and pretty comfortable. Temperatures tonight will fall into the lower to middle 60s. Just a little bit of cloud cover on Thursday and an isolated shower storm possible late in the day with highs back in the mid to upper 80s. I'm meteorologist Amy Wellmuth in the NCN Weather Center.
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The cars and just what I needed. Dan here. And there's a show being rebooted that seems like it's just from a completely different time in human history to me. I want to tell you about that in a few minutes. Right now, it's Major Tom from Peter Schilling.

0: Baywatch being wildly popular in the early to mid-90s, except I think that's because it was pre-internet. It was like a totally different time in human history. People watched Baywatch to see attractive people in bathing suits. I mean, you know, back then, if you wanted to see attractive people in bathing suits, your options were watch Baywatch, go to an actual beach and hope there's good-looking people there, or have a backlog of Sports Illustrated swimsuit issues. Now the internet exists. 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
3: It's a beautiful day out there today. We'll have lots of sunshine, and temperatures are a bit warmer compared to yesterday. Afternoon highs will climb into the middle to upper 80s. Overnight tonight, it's mostly clear and mild. Temperatures will dip down into the lower to middle 60s. Thursday, we'll have mostly sunny skies. Can't rule out an isolated shower or storm late in the day, with high temperatures in the mid to upper 80s. I'm meteorologist Amy Wellmuth in the NCN Weather Center.
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0: Phil Collins with One More Night. And Phil Collins is going to have an interesting encounter at the Rock and Roll Hall of Fame this year. So he's going in as a solo artist, and so is Oasis, which includes Noel Gallagher, who has been making comments disparaging Phil Collins for pretty much his entire career. All the way back to the 90s, he called Phil Collins the Antichrist of music. And he talked about how he makes junk food music, and he said how everybody should hate Phil Collins. I mean, he said things over the years about how Phil Collins is terrible. And Phil Collins said he's looking forward to meeting him at the Rock and Roll Hall of Fame. It'll be interesting to see, will Noel Gallagher double down and be like, hello, I hate you? Or will it be like, oh, you know, I was young and dumb. Nice to meet you. I don't know. It'll be interesting to hear about.
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5: Well, good afternoon to you. It is Over the Hump Day. It is Wednesday, the 15th day of July. Let's say happy birthday to Miriam Ayers and Dwayne Buchanan, David Braithwaite and Junior Bird, Diane Davis and Lindsay English, also David Farrell and Carmela Hughes. Also, happy birthday greetings to David May, Amy McFalls, Jamie Pallier, John Ray, Amy Sheehan, Tracy Silvers, and Brody Ward. Anyone else with a birthday or an anniversary today on the 15th day of the month of July? I really hope it is a groovy day for you and for yours. Got a couple of quick reminders for you. My Life Center's mobile event, yep, they're taking Bertha on the road, will be Friday the 17th, and that's this Friday. And it will be from 11 a.m. until 2 p.m. over at the Beulah Dean Community Center. Free limited ultrasounds, free pregnancy test, free baby supplies, and information about services that are available from the center. Again, it is Friday, July 17th, 11 a.m. until 2 p.m., and it's at the Beulah Dean Community Center. You can also find out more if you look to the website, mylifefamilycenter.com. Also want to remind you, our friends at Spruce Pine Moose Lodge annual car show is going to be Saturday, July 25th, and it will be from 10 a.m. until 3 p.m. at the Spruce Pine Moose Lodge, 149 Moose Lodge Drive, Spruce Pine. Registration, 10 to 1. Judging begins at 2, and there is a $20 entry fee per vehicle. We'll remind you that money raised goes to the Moose Charities and some really good things that they're able to do through those charities. It's going to be a great day with the car show awards, and there'll be prizes, and there'll be food and drinks available for purchase and lots of fun. 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

0: The Spin Doctors with two princes. 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Researchers found that you are twice as likely to buy a product when you sample it, even if you don't like it. Now, that part I don't understand. I understand the impulse of trying something and liking it and saying, oh, man, I need to stock up on this. But I don't know about the idea of where you sample something and go, oh, my gosh, that's disgusting. Oh, that's gross. That is horrid. I need to wash the taste out of my mouth. Whoever created this product should be jailed. I'll take four boxes.
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1: ABC News, I'm Michelle Franzen. In Mississippi, the investigation continues into the death of Nolan Wells, a teen who traveled with friends on a boat during a holiday celebration to Horn Island. He did not return. ABC's Aaron Katursky is in Ocean Springs and says his parents met with the county prosecutor today about the case.
2: The district attorney for Jackson County here, Angel Myers McElrath, will ultimately present the case to a grand jury. But today, she is there to offer victim services to Wells's parents before the grand jury decides whether the 18-year-old's death after a July 4th boat trip with friends involved a crime.
1: Escalations between the U.S. and Iran continuing, with the U.S. carrying out more strikes today on Iranian targets. It marks the first daytime U.S. strikes in Iran since the first 40 days of the war. President Trump in Pennsylvania this hour, speaking at a defense innovation roundtable. And the producer price index, tracking wholesaler prices, fell in June. This is ABC News. California's Department of Motor Vehicles notifying more than 10,000 drivers they may be required to redo their qualification testing after some answers raise red flags.
3: Thousands of drivers here in California are being told they have to retake their written driving test because a DMV suspects them of cheating. The DMV sent around 11,000 drivers letters saying their tests showed irregularities. The LA Times reports that the DMV identified patterns in the results of driver knowledge tests indicating that some test takers may have taken part in cheating methods. The DMV won't confirm that or explain more. An unspecified number of those cases have been referred to prosecutors for possible charges, according to the LA Times. Alex Stone, ABC News, Los Angeles.
1: In France, a bill allowing adults with incurable illnesses to receive lethal medication given final approval by the National Assembly. It follows a three-year effort to finalize the framework and clearing legal, moral, and religious hurdles. Michelle Franzen, ABC News.
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8: Good evening. Tonight's forecast, clear skies, temperatures dip into the low to mid 60s, making for a comfortable Thursday morning. It's a warm day with plenty of sunshine. Highs reach the mid 80s. We can't rule out a stray pop-up storm, but most areas stay dry. Friday, mostly sunny skies return with highs in the mid 80s. A few scattered afternoon and evening storms will be possible. I'm meteorologist Kat Campbell in the NCN Weather Center.
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The Rolling Stones have mixed emotions. Dan here. And in a few minutes, we'll hear a song that's hated by one of the guys who created it. I'll tell you about that in a few minutes. Right now, it's Lynyrd Skynyrd and What's Your Name?

0: Toto with Africa. And Steve Lukather, Toto's guitarist, has said many times over the years that he hates that song. He is not a fan of Africa. Which is funny because Steve Lukather is this guy who's one of the great guitar players in the world. He's probably a guitar virtuoso. Great producer as well, known as an incredible studio musician and the guy from Toto. And he's probably going to be best known for Africa because that's Toto's best known song. So he hates the song and people see him and think, hey, Africa guy. When you speed, you have less time to react. Follow the speed limit to keep other road users safe. 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
5: Tonight's forecast, clear and comfortable. Low temperatures dip into the low to mid-60s. Thursday, it's sunny and warm. Highs reach the mid-80s with a 20% chance of a pop-up storm. Most areas stay dry. By Friday, it's more of a typical summer day with sunshine. A 40% chance of an afternoon storm with highs climbing back into the mid-80s. I'm meteorologist Kat Campbell in the NCN Weather Center.
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0: Dan here. I hope you're having a great Wednesday. Right now, let's hear from Def Leppard, Rock of Ages.

0: Robert Palmer with Addicted to Love. And a Mexican restaurant chain in the U.S. is opening their first location in Mexico. And they're billed as Mexican food. So that's going to be very confusing. Because in Mexico, they're not going to be called Mexican food, right? They would just be food. Just general food. Or more likely, maybe they'll be called American food. So there'll be people in Mexico who say, man, I could really go for American. Let's go to that burrito place down the street.
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3: NCN News, I'm Melissa Vale. AAP's Marissa Duhaney reports that President Trump wants Immigration and Customs Enforcement to continue traffic stops, seeming to contradict the new policy.
4: President Donald Trump is publicly pushing back against his own administration. The president urged that Immigration and Customs Enforcement should continue vehicle traffic stops, seeming to oppose a new suspension of the practice used as part of his immigration crackdown. In a Truth Social post, Trump said, quote, "The men and women of ICE are doing a great job, one that has to be done." He also said that in order to remove criminals he claims were let into the country under the previous Democratic administration, we cannot give up on one of ICE's most important and effective crime-fighting tools, the traffic stop. But it comes after Trump administration officials told ICE officers to suspend most vehicle stops after two deadly shootings within a week. The deaths renewed criticism of the agency's enforcement tactics that were widely condemned last winter after the killings of Alex Preddy and Renee Good in Minnesota.
3: The U.S. has imposed a naval blockade on Iran and intensified its airstrike campaign in retaliation for Tehran's attacks on ships trying to pass through the Strait of Hormuz. Iranian officials said the American strikes on Wednesday killed seven troops and wounded hundreds of people. Dr. Pascal Mbenga, who resigned as Durham Public Schools superintendent in early 2024 amid a major pay dispute, has now resigned from his position as superintendent of Buffalo Public Schools. Edward Spidell, president of the District Parent Coordinating Council, told WKBW in Buffalo he was caught off guard by the announcement.
5: There's chaos going on right now. We don't know what it is, why he quit, why lawyers have all quit. I do wish him the best. I mean, our children are the ones who are going to suffer from this.
3: State officials are warning swimmers to avoid three areas at the North Carolina coast after bacteria levels exceeded the state's and the EPA standards. The North Carolina Recreational Water Quality Program warned Wednesday about swimming in Wrightsville in New Hanover County near Wilmington. 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

0: Aerosmith with Crying. And over the weekend, the England and Norway soccer game had more than 20 million viewers in the U.S., which is pretty good. I mean, it's not the 30-plus million that the U.S. World Cup games had last few, but that's on par with an NFL Sunday Night Football game. So that's pretty good. I do kind of wonder if soccer really is taking off in the U.S., because I've been hearing about that since I was a kid in the 80s. People were saying in the 80s, oh, don't fool yourself. Soccer's the next big thing. We'll all be doing bicycle kicks by 1999. And it never totally took off the way they said it would. Maybe it is now.
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1: ABC News, I'm Michelle Franzen. In Texas, law enforcement in Cypress on scene of a shooting at a Kroger store in Harris County. Captain Juan Flores is with the Constable Precinct 4 and says one walked out with injuries. Another victim found inside the store.
2: There's two individuals that have been shot. They both have been transported to local hospitals. They are going to be in critical condition. We're still waiting on the updates.
1: The investigation into a motive continues. The U.S. carrying out new round of strikes today targeting Iran's coastal defense systems. It comes as Iran and the U.S. are vowing to control the Strait of Hormuz. Iran also fired at U.S. assets in the region. Gulf states say most drones and missiles were intercepted. Heavy smoke from more than 800 wildfires burning in Canada has drifted into the U.S., leading to widespread air quality alerts. An orange haze settling over parts of Michigan and Niagara Falls. Fires also burning in Minnesota. World Cup fever hitting England, losing to Argentina. They'll square off against Spain in the World Cup final Sunday. This is ABC News. In Texas, severe rainfall leading to life-threatening flooding. Central Texas already inundated, bracing for more rain. Here's ABC meteorologist Leslie Lopez on just how much rain they're getting.
3: Loma Alta to Uvalde, out toward Kerrville. We're looking at a 4 out of 4 flood risk. That's 2 inches of rain falling per hour. That's a lot of rain in a short amount of time. Again, we're going to add another 6 to potentially 12 inches of rain in some of these areas. You can see how heavy that rain is. It's also a slow mover, so it's going to dump rain over a particular area for a long period of time. In fact, if you're looking at Campwood, they've already received about 12 inches of rain, expected to receive more here today, too. So this is going to continue through today into tomorrow.
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0: expected to receive more here today, too. 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
1: A 67-million-year-old T-Rex fossil just sold for $50.1 million.
0: Amount of time. Again, we're going to add another 6 to potentially 12 inches of rain in some of these areas. You can see how heavy that rain is. It's also a slow mover, so it's going to dump rain over a particular area for a long period of time. In fact, if you're looking at Campwood, they've already received about 12 inches of rain, expected to receive more here today, too. So this is going to continue through today into tomorrow.
1: A 67-million-year-old T-Rex fossil just sold for $50.1 million, making it the most valuable dinosaur ever sold at auction.
2: It's making for a comfortable Thursday morning. It's a warm day with plenty of sunshine. Highs reach the mid-80s. We can't rule out a stray pop-up storm, but most areas stay dry. Friday, mostly sunny skies return with highs in the mid-80s. A few scattered afternoon and evening storms will be possible. I'm meteorologist Kat Campbell in the NCN Weather Center.
3: 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You can also put it in the U.S. mail. 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

Queen with Killer Queen, Dan here. And in a few minutes, we'll hear from a musical act that I kind of hope gets back together in some way. I'll tell you about that in a few minutes. Right now, some Pretenders with Time the Avenger.

0: All in Oats without a touch. And those guys broke up as a musical group a few years back, and there were lawsuits between the two of them, and they have since said that they're not friends anymore, they're not on speaking terms, they're never getting back together, and they were really only business partners for a few decades there. I believe them, but at one point they actually were friends, and you think about how much these guys accomplished together, the level of success they got to, which was truly amazing, and now they seem to hate each other. I just kind of wish they were at least on Christmas card terms or something. 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
3: Tonight's forecast, clear and comfortable. Low temperatures dip into the low to mid-60s. Thursday, it's sunny and warm. Highs reach the mid-80s with a 20% chance of a pop-up storm. Most areas stay dry. By Friday, it's more of a typical summer day with sunshine, a 40% chance of an afternoon storm with highs climbing back into the mid-80s. I'm meteorologist Kat Campbell in the NCN Weather Center.
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0: 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I hope you're having a great Wednesday. 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

Chicago and Will You Still Love Me? And I was reading where a record number of people in the UK opted out of their TV license. Did you know you need a license to watch TV in the UK? If you want to watch live TV, you have to pay for a license, which to me is insane. That's crazy. I can't imagine needing a license to watch TV. And also, I wonder, is there a test? Imagine that. There's some guy in the UK like, I wanted to watch that big soccer game today, but I failed my...

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0: Jerry Rafferty with Baker Street. I kept seeing a commercial on TV yesterday for a body razor for men to shave body hair. And I couldn't help but think how much guys messed up a good deal. You know, back in the day, guys were just expected to be kind of gross. You know, we're hairy. We don't have moisturizer. We are. Roll out of bed. This is what you get, baby. That was pretty much it. Now, we're expected to do as much beauty products as the women, maybe more. We're moisturizing all the time. We're shaving every hair. Everybody's expected to be smooth and hairless like a dolphin. And the one guy who doesn't do that, i.e. me, looks like a wildebeest on the beach. An unfrozen caveman next to all the hairless cats.
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1: ABC News, I'm Michelle Franzen. The renewed fight over the Strait of Hormuz leading to another day of sustained U.S. airstrikes against Iran. Here's ABC's Louis Martinez.
2: The fifth consecutive day of airstrikes, morning airstrikes that took place during daylight hours. Now, that's the first time we've seen anything since the first 40 days of this conflict, which now started about 5 months ago. So intense activity. We are seeing sustained operations. We are seeing now wave after wave. By one count, it's about the third wave of airstrikes that we've seen over the last 24 hours.
1: In San Francisco, the Coast Guard says at sunset tonight it will suspend the search for three people on board a boat that began to sink in the bay yesterday near Alcatraz. One person died. Severe flooding in Texas following torrential rain this week. Parts of central Texas bracing for more rainfall through Thursday. The producer price index showing wholesale prices for all goods and services fell 0.3 percentage point in June, better than what analysts expected. This is ABC News. In Texas, law enforcement in Cypress on scene of a shooting at a Kroger store in Harris County. The captain, Juan Flores, with the constable precinct, says one walked out with injuries and another was found inside the store. Flores wouldn't comment on any details about the investigation, but says police are not searching for any suspects. BMW issuing a recall impacting 30,000 vehicles. Several models on that list.
3: BMW's recall comes due to risk of fire from a short circuit in the starter relay. The recall report says the engine starter relay might corrode, then it can overheat and short circuit. The recall impacts certain 2018 to 2020 530EX drive, 740LEX drive, 530EI performance, and 330EI performance models. Dealers will replace the engine starter. Owners are being told to park their vehicles outside, away from any buildings, until the starter can be replaced. Recall notices will go out to owners in late August.
1: ABC's Alex Stone, Michelle Franzen, ABC News.
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8: Good evening. Tonight's forecast, clear skies, temperatures dip into the low to mid-60s, making for a comfortable Thursday morning. It's a warm day with plenty of sunshine. Highs reach the mid-80s. We can't rule out a stray pop-up storm, but most areas stay dry. Friday, mostly sunny skies return with highs in the mid-80s. A few scattered afternoon and evening storms will be possible. I'm meteorologist Kat Campbell in the NCN Weather Center.
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0: Any Money would take me home tonight. Dan here. And in a few minutes, I want to tell you about a big change coming to Airline Middle Seats. For right now, it's Peter Frampton. Baby, I Love Your Way.
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5: Tonight's forecast, clear and comfortable. Low temperatures dip into the low to mid-60s. Thursday, it's sunny and warm. Highs reach the mid-80s with a 20% chance of a pop-up storm. Most areas stay dry. By Friday, it's more of a typical summer day with sunshine, a 40% chance of an afternoon storm with highs climbing back into the mid-80s. I'm meteorologist Kat Campbell in the NCN Weather Center.
6: 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You can also put it in the U.S. mail. Yeah, put a stamp on it. P.O. 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Got an event coming up you want us to let folks know about? Let us know. We'll tell everybody. 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

0: Peter Gabriel with Big Time. I saw a trailer for a movie I actually want to go see called I Play Rocky. So it's about Sylvester Stallone writing Rocky when he was an unknown actor and then insisting that he play the character. Because there was this whole thing where the film studios actually wanted to buy the script for Rocky, except they didn't want Sylvester Stallone to play the character because he was an unknown. But he stuck to his guns and, you know, they get into all that and everything. It is kind of funny to think. So is there an alternate universe somewhere where Sylvester Stallone is just like a paunchy screenwriter? He sold the script and he just started writing instead of becoming an action star? Crazy.
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0: Leonard Skinner with Call Me the Breeze. And Apple's making a change to the iPhone where CarPlay in the future will be able to play videos through the screen on your car. 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Now, they said it's going to be a thing that only works when your car is stationary. So it's really for when people are waiting to pick somebody up or something, which I guess is cool. But I think the fear here is that somebody's going to figure out how to hack it, and then you'll have some jerk driving down the street watching videos. Some guy in rush hour traffic trying to merge while watching an episode of Friends. That's not great.
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